0: stuff I think people go through, whether it be, you know, falling in love, falling out of love, you know, dealing with certain loss or like whatever the case may be. I think there's a little bit of all that stuff on this record.
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1: Prettiest girl I'd ever seen. 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I thought I can't just walk up and ask her to dance.

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I love it. I love that. Thank you, thank you, thank you, Bailey. 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
3: Thank you.
2: Which one is the most personal to you?
3: Help You Remember is probably one of the most personal, just for the fact that my uncle passed away of something called Lewy body dementia.
2: Yeah.
3: A couple years ago. And then right after that happened, we found out that my father-in-law, my wife's dad, has the exact same thing. And so we wrote this song. I just kind of had the idea for the song one night and called up my bass player, Tully Kennedy, who writes a lot of stuff for us, and we write together. And I said, man, I got this song, and I don't really know how to write this. Is it what we normally do? But this is kind of the idea, and this is the title. And so we just kind of started working on it and kind of wrote it from a standpoint of, more like a live like you were dying type thing, to try and tie it all in and make it something special, and it's funny, I've heard reviews on the song, a lot of people, well, this is a song about a relationship gone wrong, and I'm like, well, I mean, maybe if you look at it that way, but that's not what it was written about. So hopefully, that message gets out there about what the song is really about, because I think there's a lot of people out there that are dealing with whether it be dementia or Alzheimer's or any kind of stuff like that. When you're watching family members go through that, man, it's heartbreaking.
2: Yeah. If somebody is going through a heartbreak right now, which song would you tell them to listen to first off the album?
3: What's a little heartache gonna hurt? You know what I mean?
2: I love that song.
3: Yeah. So, I don't know. I think there's a way to do heartbreak songs to where they're not, like, How Far Does a Goodbye Go? That's a heartbreak song that's that one's tough on the heart. But there's other ones that are can kind of be a little more lighthearted, and it's like, man, heartbreak ain't the end of the world. You just maybe for a minute, and then you kind of move on and you go to the next thing. So I think there's a way to look at it like that, too.
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Jason Aldean and Luke Bryan recently performed in Athens, Georgia to a huge crowd. And then this last week, they announced that they are going to be doing a bunch more of those shows. So make sure you get online, you check out when and where. Here's George Burge and Luke Bryan. By the way, Luke's going to be on the show this next Friday. Ride, ride, ride. I threw it.

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with Bev Rainey. That's the handle you need to look up on any of your socials. I'm talking about Facebook, Instagram, TikTok, You can see videos of Jason Aldean on the show. Keith Urban in concert the other night. Seriously, Jason's coming up in two songs. Here's Keith's Kiss a Girl.

0: talking to his heart, just going, hey, listen, don't, you know, I need you to, like, I know you're broken in half, but, like, you got to pull through tonight and don't let anybody know that that's how you're feeling and, you know, help me out here kind of thing. So it's literally having a heart-to-heart with himself.
1: I love that. Okay, Easier Gone. We finally got Brittany on a song with you, and it's not a love song.
0: Yeah, another change up for, you know, and I always figure, you know, people have been kind of asking if we were ever going to do a song together, and I knew that that was going to happen at some point. You know, I think a lot of times for me, it's always about finding the right thing. I don't ever want to feel like I'm forcing something to happen. So when the song comes in and it's something that I felt like, you know, just would work for what she, you know, I mean, I've listened to her sing for the last however long we've been together, 14 years almost. Yeah. And so, you know, I knew she's a great singer, but I wanted to find something that really allowed her to kind of do her thing. And so I think people always kind of thought that that would be like this big love song ballad thing, you know, and it's like, again, switch it up. And I like the heartache songs better. So
1: is she going to be popping on stage with you during tour?
0: Yeah, I think so. I mean, I think that's part of the plan, you know, especially in the summer right now. Our kids are in school and, you know, she's momming at home a lot and kind of got her own stuff going on. She just launched her perfume brand like a couple weeks ago that she's been working a couple years on. Yeah.
1: What's it called?
0: Veda.
1: Okay.
0: V-A-D-A. And so she's been working on it for a couple years, finally launched that. So she's pretty busy herself. But I think this summer when the kids are out of school, she'll probably be on the road a little more. And I probably expect to see her on stage making an appearance here or there. So depending on the show, we'll see.
1: That'll be great.
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0: Jason Aldean and Luke Bryan just recently announced that they're going to be doing a few more shows together.
1: Well, Luke and I have been friends for a long time. I mean, we met, I don't know, probably somewhere around 2008, somewhere in that, maybe seven, I don't know. And just kind of hit it off, became fast friends, and ended up falling into a couple of these things like Buck Commander. We ended up becoming partners in that, and then, you know, that led to the E3 in Nashville. And so it's fun. I enjoy doing things with my buddies and being a part of things, kind of getting to enjoy it with them, and so it's been fun.
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2: Okay, so I'm kind of curious about the business end of things. You sold your catalog. Catalog went. Is this album part of that deal, or is this something separate?
3: This is something separate. The catalog we sold, it was actually the first 9 albums.
2: Okay.
3: And so then we did a double album called Macon, Georgia, that this is not part of that. And then the Highway Desperado album was not part of that. And this one's not. So it was kind of the first 9 we did. And then this is all new stuff now.
2: Nice. Everybody's saying that this album sounds like a throwback to Jason Aldean back in the day. What do you have to say about that?
3: If you like the throwback stuff from back in the day, then cool. I'm glad you feel like that, you know? And I think there's like flashes of it for sure. But I think part of, you know, being an artist and making records is you don't want to feel like you're making the same thing, you know? And so I feel like if you do that, you're not going to be around long. So for me, it was always important to, I don't know, just kind of go in a little different directions and try new things. And, you know, whether people liked them or didn't, I felt like it was what we needed to do at the time. And, you know, out of that came, you know, I mean, we would have never had Dirt Road Anthem or Burning It Down or, you know, some of those things had we not done that. And, you know, I think on this record, it's a little bit of getting back to some of that stuff, you know, a little bit of back to that sound, but it's like anything, any other album. I mean, there's things on there too that allow us, the songs kind of dictate where you go. And if I like the song, we're going to cut it and then we'll figure out, you know, where that kind of leads us. But how far does a goodbye go and things like that? I mean, it's probably a little bit more of a throwback to the old school stuff, but there's some new school stuff too. So
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0: If you missed any of Jason Aldean being on the show with us on Friday night, we're revisiting some of that conversation throughout the night tonight. Stick around. So good.
1: So good.
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Jason Aldean has a brand new album out called Songs About Us. And in two songs, we'll find out what he has to say about remaking Dust on the Bottle with David Lee Murphy on that album. Here's Bailey Zimmerman's Religiously.

0: The name, the voice, the superstar. 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
2: Well, we've got the new version of Dust on the Bottle with David Lee Murphy. Yeah. When I heard that, I was like, go, Jace, go, Jace. Yes, you picked the greatest song.
3: Well, and you know, the thing, one of the reasons we did that was because, you know, 90s country is having this big resurgence,
2: yeah.
3: You know, and I'm not going to go cut a 90s country record, but I already did the 90s country thing in the 90s, you know what I mean? I was there and playing the clubs and playing all these songs, but Dust on the Bottle last year was the 30-year anniversary from when that song came out.
2: 30 years yeah. already?
3: I think it came out in 95. I was a senior in high school. And so I was playing the clubs back then and playing that song and been friends with David Lee for ever, 20 plus years and probably almost 30 years now. And, you know, and he was one of the first guys I wrote with when I came to town. He wrote Big Green Tractor for us.
2: Yeah.
3: And so it was cool to play that song. It was 30-year anniversary and, you know, 90s, like I said, 90s country is having a little resurgence. So we just figured it'd be a cool thing to have on the record.
2: Any songs on the album that he wrote?
3: Loving Me Too Long, I think he was on that one for sure. And I'm looking at the track list to go, I don't know, 20 songs. I can't keep up.
2: Yeah, no kidding.
3: But he's been a huge part of my career over the years. And, you know, he's had Miss That Girl off of one of

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2: If you could go back and re-record any of your songs, which one would you re-record today?
3: I don't know. Probably the whole first album, because when I go back and listen to that album, it's like, I sound so different as a singer now than I did then. And it's a little tough for me to go back and listen to that first album all the way through. So I'd probably just go cut the whole first entire record again.
2: And is that's partially about you, partially about, like, the technology has changed so much since back then. I mean, I feel like the sound is different just from the recording studio aspect.
3: Yeah, for sure. And I also think just as a band, you know, we've gotten better as a singer. I've gotten better over the years. My voice has changed a lot, a little deeper, just has a little more bottom end to it and stuff. And, like, I don't know. If I listen to, like, this album and I go put on the first album, it's like I sound like I'm 12. Singing that record, you know.
2: We were young.
3: That was a lot of whiskey ago.
2: That's a song right there.
3: No kidding.
2: A lot of whiskey ago.
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26: A Better Life with Dr. Sanjay Gupta.
27: For years, scientists have been studying the association between depression and dementia. As you might expect, the relationship is complicated. But there's this new study out of the UK which found it's not just broad strokes. There are six symptoms of depression that are especially correlated with dementia risk years later. Number one, losing confidence in yourself. Two, not being able to face up to your problems. Three, not feeling warmth or affection from other people. Four, feeling nervous and anxious all the time. Five, not being satisfied with the way tasks are carried out. And finally, six, difficulty concentrating. What we could be seeing here is the impact of people becoming less social, or that certain changes in the brain lead to both depression and dementia. But dementia takes longer to manifest. If you notice these symptoms, talk to your doctor about it. I'm Dr. Sanjay Gupta, helping you live a better life.
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Bet the Farm is the name of their album this one is on. Check out the whole thing. It's called Wrong Hearts.

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Coming up in two songs, we're going to revisit the conversation I had with Jason Aldean on the show this last Friday. Hear what he has to say about new artists on the up. Here's Worm for the Wind, Ella Langley.

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3: Well, I mean, I think social media, you know, that's been a huge part of a lot of these guys, you know, and we didn't have that really coming out. 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
3: Absolutely.
2: Back then, you got to pull over on the side of the street.
3: And I remember CMT had like a message board. Like that was the big thing back then. And then MySpace, you know, and some of that stuff. But it wasn't like it is now where you can drop a song and, you know, drop a little 30-second video on the song. The next thing you know, that thing's viral and it's whatever. So, you know, there's a lot more, I feel like, at their fingertips to be able to, like, get their music out a lot quicker. And I feel like, you know, guys are taking advantage of that, you know, and it's a cool thing to see. I'm a little bit more old school where it's like, I'm not used to that. So, you know, I don't capture everything and I don't think like that. So I don't think, oh, I need to go shoot a 30-second clip and try to get this out there. I'm just like, I want to go make a record, go tour, do my thing. And, but I think it's been a big thing for those guys, you know, and the ones that are kind of taking advantage of that and getting it out there. It's been huge, and it's been big for the genre too. I mean, country.

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0: Somebody needs to check in with Blake Shelton and make sure that he's doing all right after all that flower planting, fields and fields and fields with Gwen Stefani. Here's Nobody But You.
1: Don't have to leave this town to see the world.

Jason Aldean was on the show with us on Friday. Had a chance to sit down and talk to him about the possibility of FGL being FGL again. His thoughts. Two songs away from hearing that. Here's How Far Does a Goodbye Go? She's

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2: So I got a chance to come to your surprise 31st album party that everybody was at that. All the right players were at that. You had Brian Kelly and Tyler Hubbard up on stage together for the first time in I can't even count how long.
3: Yeah.
2: What's going on there?
3: Well, I mean, you know, those guys been together for a long time, and then obviously, you know, kind of went their separate ways for a few years, and for whatever those reasons were, you know, kind of did their own thing. But, you know, I think ultimately, you know, and I would say this to both of them, I mean, they're never going to be bigger separately than they were together, you know what I mean? And so they were such an iconic duo in our format, and so many great songs, and as much as, you know, people like to see them, they want to see them together. And so I love the fact that they're kind of figuring that all out, and you know, probably going to make a new record and kind of go back out and start doing their thing together as a duo. I think that's what everybody wants to see. I'm excited for them, and, you know, happy to see them kind of working it out, figuring out what's going on, and kind of burying the hatchet, so to speak. And like I said, I've been friends with both those guys for a long time, and I want to see it just as much as anybody else. So yeah. I'm glad it's happening.
2: It's always good to have you on the show, Jace. Thank you so much.
3: Absolutely. Thanks for having me.
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So I was hanging with Lauren Elena the other day. 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I just spun her around, was looking at her shirt. Here she is with Chase Matthew, All My Exes. Another

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Luke Combs is killing it right now with his tour going out on weekends. Ohio Stadium. It was a record, almost 100,000 people in attendance. You're sleepless in a hotel room. I can hear the-

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1: I usually, if there's 30 minutes before the show, I try to get everybody off the bus except for the band. And if there's something on TV or something, we turn them off, or I turn them off, and we turn up some music. You know, it could be Jared Neiman or Jamie Johnson, or it could be Foo Fighters or Led Zeppelin. And we just like to rock out before the shows, and we might have a beverage, one adult beverage, and toast and hit the stage. You know, that's our thing. We'd like to have our time. I have to have my time. It's nothing really crazy or different. And it's just, I got to clear our heads and get our rock on.
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7: A better life with Dr. Sanjay Gupta.
8: If you are the parent of an infant, it can be really hard to find baby foods that are truly healthy for your child. According to a new study out of UNC Chapel Hill, almost three-quarters of baby foods are ultra-processed and may contain additives that are linked to potential health problems later in life. The study's lead author said, what shocked her was that the top ingredient in 71% of these baby foods wasn't a fruit or vegetable. It was one or more additives that babies' guts are not fully developed enough to be able to handle. Eating the right food at this stage of life is so important because this is when children begin developing dietary preferences for the rest of their lives. So take the extra time to look at the ingredient labels on the foods you are buying. You're going to want short lists and also ingredients that you recognize. I'm Dr. Sanjay Gupta, helping you live a better life.
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So Kelsey Hart just became a dad recently, and the months have been flying by for him with a new little one in the house. Loving. Here's Fireworks.

Leave It to Hardy. I say this every time I play this song, but man, oh man. Him, Eric Church, Morgan Wallen, and Tim McGraw all on one song. That's a feat, and he got it done. Here's MacArthur.

Riley Green on Marshalls. I mean, if you've been living in a cave, you don't know about this. You gotta check it out. It is so good. His acting debut, y'all. Here's Change My Mind on Country Nights Live.

0: Always love having Jason Aldean on the show. That's Don't Tell On Me from his new album, Songs About Us. And by the way, they kicked off in Athens, Georgia the other day. A huge concert that has now been announced as several more concerts, like a handful more of, yes, Jason Aldean and Luke Bryan. They go way back.
1: Well, Luke and I have been friends for a long time. I mean, we met, I don't know, probably somewhere around 2008, somewhere in the, maybe seven, I don't know. And just kind of hit it off, became fast friends, and ended up falling into a couple of these things like Buck Commander. We ended up becoming partners in that, and then, you know, that led to the E3 in Nashville. And so it's fun. I enjoy doing things with my buddies and being a part of things, kind of getting to enjoy it with them. And so it's been fun.
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3: A better life with Dr. Sanjay Gupta.
4: Across the country right now, at this very moment, there are probably arguments taking place about who's doing more of the housework, the homework, the shuttling of kids from this activity to that. It's true. By and large, women do more of this than men. But doesn't have to be that way. And if you and your spouse can level that playing field, it's going to make both of you and your kids happier. Psychologist Yelena Kecmanovich says this might be how you get there. As hard as it might be at first, try to think of your partner like a teammate, not an adversary. Learn how to do some of the chores your partner does to get a better understanding of how much effort something takes. And finally, take the time to acknowledge what the other person is doing, and every now and then, even express your appreciation. That'll go a long way. I'm Dr. Sanjay Gupta, helping you live a better life.
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Brady. Thank you, thank you, thank you, thank you, as always, for hanging with us. No, you got a lot of choices, so appreciate you being part of our family. Big thanks to our producer, Justin Reimer. We'll see you again tomorrow, 7 o'clock. It's a date. Here's Shane Prophet's Long Live Country.

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Good morning, good evening, whatever time of day it is for you. Always happy that you are here. My name is Justin. This is The Overnight Ride. Like peanut butter and jelly or fries dipped in your Wendy's Frosty. It just makes sense together. It's brand new. Ella Langley, Morgan Wallen. I Can't Love You Anymore on The Overnight Ride.

0: world that I work in. My name's Justin. This is the Overnight Ride. I guess technically I am playing injured. So we have a local concert here coming up in a couple weeks for CMA Fest. We have to film a whole bunch of videos to promote said concert. So on Friday, I come into work, middle of the day, not my norm. We do five videos of me just talking, promoting, et cetera, et cetera. At one point, they have a very good idea that I should go out in our truck here, and I'll pull up and we'll do a video. Like, oh, I didn't see you there. Something cheesy like that. I go to grab the keys to the truck, slice my pants open on an end table that's like bent rebar. Like, I ripped my pants. This is terrible. So my coworkers say, let's make a video out of it. We'll make it a bit. It'll be up on my Instagram at some point. So we do the video, and then someone goes, you're bleeding. I was bleeding all the way down my leg through my Walmart pants, which were $17, but I was upset because I went and bought them the other week, and I love them. And I had to get bandaged up. And the first thought of all my coworkers, while I'm bleeding out, while I'm scratched up, while my pants are ripped, we should do another video. This will do well on social media. It's a cruel world I live in.
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You know, she had a record signing here in Nashville the other day, and she brought a longhorn that walked up and down the line as people waited to meet her. I'm talking about Kacey Musgraves. It's new from her. Here's Loneliest Girl.

My name's Justin. This is the Overnight Ride, as always. You can find me on Instagram, Justin Off Air. 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It's Corey Kent, Coe Edsel, and Rocky Mountain Low.

0: Josh Ross, Hate How You Look on the overnight ride. He is working on a whole bunch of new music while at the same time renovating a cabin. What do you think's harder? Coming up with ideas for songs or doing drywall?
1: 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More of the overnight ride is next.
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11: You know, I watched a video the other day about kids getting landlines at home. We haven't had a landline in my house in I can't even tell you how long. But seeing these parents about my age being teleported back to their own childhoods, a simpler time before screens, was really powerful. And as for the kids, they sat and had conversations with their grandparents without multitasking or being distracted by a screen. I thought this was a great way to have kids stay in touch with family members and friends without getting sucked into the smartphone era too young. Of course, you need other people close by to hop on board as well if this is something that's going to work. Perhaps most important, I realized, these relics can be a great conversation starter with your children. You can talk about what it really means to be connected in this day and age. Things have changed a lot. I'm Dr. Sanjay Gupta, helping you live a better life.
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Bailey Zimmerman's Chevy Silverado on The Overnight Ride, a song about the truck he bought off his grandfather. Grandfather opened a used car lot called Speedy's. And when Bailey goes on stage, he has a work jacket that says Speedy's on it. Nice little touch. My name's Justin. His name's John Party. It's Boots Off on The Overnight Ride.

My name's Justin. This is The Overnight Ride. Megan Maroney has officially seen the stage for her Cloud 9 tour. Kicks off very, very soon. She did tell me it's going to be a whole bunch of pink. And she may be floating around. Here's Medicine.

0: Cody Johnson, The Fall on the Overnight Ride. Banks of the Trinity out June 26th will be 16 songs. But Cody said there were over 20 that he considered for the record. Didn't want to go over 20. Narrowed it down to 16. One of the ones that got cut, he did co-write with his wife, Brandy, a while ago. Now, she's not a songwriter, but he did write it with her. And I'm sure we'll hear it eventually. It'll probably be on the deluxe version that'll come out a year after this version comes out. I'm sure.
1: 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The Overnight Ride will be right back.
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7: So-called superagers, they are an enviable segment of the population. People who are older than 80, whose brains function like someone a fraction of their age. It's true, a lot of these people have genetics on their side, but more and more research is bearing out the idea that people who practice good brain health also slow their cognitive decline. Dr. Richard Isaacson, a pioneer in the Alzheimer's space, told us that, quote, his studies have found lifestyle changes including diet, exercise, reducing stress and optimizing sleep, along with managing vascular risk factors with certain medications, can actually help grow brain areas and also reduce telltale signs of Alzheimer's, such as tau tangles and amyloid plaques. What else helps? Staying social, surrounding yourself with family and friends, and maybe even volunteering for a real sense of purpose. I'm Dr. Sanjay Gupta, helping you live a better life.
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Only Parker McCollum can point this out. My name's Justin. This is The Overnight Ride. I've never given any thought to this, but it's happened to me multiple times. You're going on vacation. You get on the plane. You notice someone. And then later on, you notice them at the front desk of your hotel. And then later on, you notice them at the pool at the hotel. There's always that one person from the flight. Feels like you're following them around. It's Parker killing me on The Overnight Ride.

seem to be using the word belated a whole lot recently. My name's Justin. This is The Overnight Ride. Happy belated birthday to Eric Church and Ella Langley. Both their birthdays yesterday. Here's Ella. Be her on The Overnight Ride. She'd

0: Brown and Woman on the Overnight Ride, just added to the ACM Awards, the list of performers. Him, Blake Shelton, Dan and Shay, Ella, Jordan Davis, Zach Topp, Thomas Rhett, Tucker Wetmore, all added. The show is coming up on May 17th. You can watch it on Prime Video.
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13: 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Let me tell you about Pinterest's first parenting trend report. Pinterest is a huge platform. They have 600 million monthly users, 80 billion searches per month. The report found a shift from the iPad kid era to now, when parents are actually more interested in real-world adventures and hands-on activities. The Global Trends and Insights lead at Pinterest told us families are thoughtfully designing childhoods rooted in creativity, intention, and meaningful experiences. One psychologist we spoke to said he sees this as a reflection of parents' desire to build core capacities in their children: resilience, curiosity, self-regulation, empathy. These things don't grow automatically, but are built through lived experience. I'm Dr. Sanjay Gupta, helping you live a better life.
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3: Who knows I got a time. And there's a few in here now. Well, I learned my lesson too many times. Blows like you put me through.

Tucker Wetmore, brunette on the overnight ride. New male artist, the ACM Awards. They give out some awards early. Tucker won his, was presented it by his mom on stage. I mean, just a proud moment. Kevin Powers, Shaboozy, move on the overnight ride.

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Today, May 4th. May the 4th be with you. Officially, Star Wars Day. I'm a casual fan. My friends are very much into Star Wars. Sometimes when they talk about it, I don't know if they're talking about a person we went to high school with that I forgot about or a Star Wars character, because there are so many.

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This is The Overnight Ride. 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It's Corey Kent and this heart.

In the promotional video for the Jason Aldean and Luke Bryan tour together, the Double Down tour, it's very wholesome. Both their tour buses on the highway next to each other. At some point, they should just reach out and hold hands as the buses go down the road.

I totally forgot that when the zebra in Tennessee here in Nashville escaped, it was on the loose for a little bit. Everybody thought it was Brantley Gilbert's zebra. It was not his, but he does own a pet zebra. It's new from Brantley. Good damn. On the overnight ride. You are-

0: Kacey Musgraves, Loneliest Girl on the Overnight Ride off the brand new album, Middle of Nowhere. Celebrated the album release here in Nashville with a record signing, which, normal, album signing. She brought a Texas Longhorn, and it just greeted people in line and kind of walked around outside of the record shop. A little out of the norm.
1: The Overnight Ride. Third shifters, those that drive the big rigs, and all of you that just can't sleep. The Overnight Ride will be right back.
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12: Sometimes you can tell a lot about what someone wants to do offline by looking at what they do online. Let me tell you about Pinterest's first parenting trend report. Pinterest is a huge platform. They have 600 million monthly users, 80 billion searches per month. The report found a shift from the iPad kid era to now, when parents are actually more interested in real-world adventures and hands-on activities. The Global Trends and Insights lead at Pinterest told us, families are thoughtfully designing childhoods rooted in creativity, intention, and meaningful experiences. One psychologist we spoke to said he sees this as a reflection of parents' desire to build core capacities in their children: resilience, curiosity, self-regulation, empathy. These things don't grow automatically, but are built through lived experience. I'm Dr. Sanjay Gupta, helping you live a better life.
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It was Peyton Manning and Tennessee's quarterback and their head coach of football. The Shotgunners with Luke Combs this past weekend as he played Neyland Stadium. I didn't have Peyton Manning on my prediction list on who would drink a beer with Luke on stage.

Buffett is back arranging flowers on social media. He says, do it for your wife, your girlfriend, your fiance, if she has a bad day or not. And then he shows you how to arrange flowers. He is a man of many talents. Shane Proffitt in Long Live Country.

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I'm talking about Riley Green. Yes, you have to call him Dr. Riley Green. Was given an honorary doctorate last week from Jacksonville State University and was their spring commencement speaker. He can still call himself a doctor. It's honorary. If you show

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5: There's something I'd like to talk to you about today, something that's been circulating on the internet that's become a real problem. Deep fake videos of me endorsing products that I've never even heard of and I have no relationship with whatsoever. Let me tell you clearly, these videos are scams. They are designed to take your money. Now, a couple things you should keep in mind. If something sounds too good to be true, it probably is. When you look at these videos, if they don't seem natural, if there's something off about them, the audio or the video, it's probably AI generated. And if you come across something that does pique your interest, see if you can find evidence of it from other sources. I promise you this, if I discover something incredible that you need to know about, I'm going to talk about it somewhere that you can easily find, not on some shady social media site. I'm Dr. Sanjay Gupta, helping you live a better life.
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0: This is the Overnight Ride. So when I asked Ian Munsick about this song, you'll know the part I'm talking about. I was calling it yodeling. He has a different word for it.
1: I call it howling.
0: Okay.
1: There's a lot of times where I'm in the writer room and my co-writers will be like, hey, instead of a bridge, can we do that Ian howl there? I'm like, again, do we have to have that? But man, it feels good and it's just part of me. I feel like it brings you to Wyoming and the Rocky Mountains pretty well, you know. So.
0: Listen to Ian Munsick howl. This is Love is Blind on the Overnight Ride. You

0: You know, I mentioned Indianapolis earlier in the hour. Congratulations to you guys, especially if you're listening, because you're getting an Old Red. Blake Shelton is opening up his 7th version of his bar. There's 2 in Nashville. I think that counts the one at the airport. A couple in Vegas, Orlando, Gatlinburg, his hometown, and now in late 2027 in Indy.
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1: A better life with Dr. Sanjay Gupta.
11: In recent years, scientists have really dialed up the urgency to understand PFAS, sometimes referred to as forever chemicals because of how long they take to break down. The latest study found these chemicals may be aging men in their 50s and 60s a bit faster than men who are younger or older, or women of any age. Experts we talked to said the accumulation of PFAS may lower testosterone levels in men, impair sperm quality, and increase risks of testicular and kidney cancer. Women, it seems, just seem to be able to clear PFAS faster. Now, whether you're a man or a woman, trying to limit your exposure is a great idea. 3 ways to do that. Filter your drinking water. Don't use non-stick cookware like Teflon, and avoid fast food packaging, which are sometimes coated with these chemicals. I'm Dr. Sanjay Gupta, helping you live a better life.
2: 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A vacation? A shopping spree? A trip to the spa? You could win $5,000 for the mom in your life with our Mother's Day giveaway. Just head to our website now to enter this national contest for a chance to win $5,000 for mom.
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17: What's going on, y'all? This is

Dalton Davis, Redneck and You Know It on the Overnight Ride. Lainey Wilson performed over the weekend in the pouring down rain. She called it Lane or Shine, which feels like will be a song eventually. It's Somewhere Over Laredo on the Overnight Ride.

Cody Johnson in the fall on the overnight ride over the weekend opened up for George Strait. I feel like that's the only time you can say Cody Johnson opened for someone. For George Strait, it makes sense. Speaking of Georges, George Burge and Luke Bryan.

0: Bailey Zimmerman, Chevy Silverado on the overnight ride. Had the chance to see Bailey live in concert this past Friday night. He did an encore with a t-shirt cannon and a custom Nashville Predators hockey jersey that said SpaghettiOs on the back. It doesn't make sense to me, but it makes sense for Bailey. It just works. Here's Stephen Wilson Jr. and Gary.
1: Gary.

0: Austin. This is the Overnight Ride. Who's this?
1: Jeff the Joke Guy.
0: Jeff the Joke Guy calling in from Dallas, Texas. We'll make you laugh. We'll make you groan. We'll make you think. And you might be able to use one of these at work tomorrow. What do you got?
1: Okay, so this police officer pulls over a guy

0: Bobby goes, "Ma'am, I'm glad I quit drinking so brownie tests are getting to be ridiculous." This is Jeff the Joke Guy signing off.
1: 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You're on the Overnight Ride. 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

say so. Big week for Ella Langley, of course, still at the top of the charts. Got the Powerhouse Award from Billboard. And had her birthday yesterday. Here's Be Heard on the Overnight Ride.

0: Tyler Nance keeps me sane on the overnight ride. We got some new performers announced for the ACM Awards coming up May 17th. You can watch it on Prime Video. Blake Shelton, Dan and Shay, Ella Langley, Jordan Davis, Kane Brown, the Red Clay Strays, Thomas Rhett, Zach Top, Carter Faith. And we already knew Kojo, Lainey, Riley, Casey Musgraves, Little Big Town, and Miranda Lambert will be on the show. And of course, Shania Twain will be hosting. 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
7: A better life with Dr. Sanjay Gupta.
8: So-called superagers, they are an enviable segment of the population. People who are older than 80, whose brains function like someone a fraction of their age. It's true, a lot of these people have genetics on their side, but more and more research is bearing out the idea that people who practice good brain health also slow their cognitive decline. Dr. Richard Isaacson, a pioneer in the Alzheimer's space, told us that, quote, his studies have found lifestyle changes including diet, exercise, reducing stress and optimizing sleep, along with managing vascular risk factors with certain medications, can actually help grow brain areas and also reduce telltale signs of Alzheimer's, such as tau tangles and amyloid plaques. What else helps? Staying social, surrounding yourself with family and friends, and maybe even volunteering for a real sense of purpose. I'm Dr. Sanjay Gupta, helping you live a better life.
9: 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A vacation? A shopping spree? A trip to the spa? You could win $5,000 for the mom in your life with our Mother's Day giveaway. 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
1: If your Jeep needs a new starter, Chase Matthew has some tutorials over on his social media. 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

0: Kincaid in Dallas. It's not Dallas, I don't know, looking down on us and talking down to us and doing all the things down to us, but it's Dallas about to give us a warning that if you don't pay attention to a certain event happening this coming weekend, you are doing someone really important in your life a huge disservice. The soapbox is yours. Actually, we have a step stool. No one has a soapbox. Dallas.
1: Let me tell you something. Y'all know this. Things would fall apart without mom. More than half of mothers believe their households would collapse within a day without them.
0: Oh, yeah.
1: 2,000 moms were surveyed. The study found 58% of mothers said things would crash and burn without their daily management. Moms identified most strongly as cleaner, followed by chef.
2: Cleaner.
1: Other common roles include guidance counselor, event planner, chauffeur. Despite handling multiple responsibilities, only 27% viewed themselves as family CEOs. The research revealed moms average just 6 hours of sleep nightly.
3: Moms are superheroes. They really are. Yeah.
1: 42% lack in quality rest for weeks. Nearly half spend their time in survival mode, while 49% constantly remind family members about tasks and schedules.
3: You know how many moms listening are going, mm-hmm, yep, see, yep. I told you, I listening
1: right.
3: to them?
1: Yeah. So they always come up with like a salary for a stay-at-home mom.
0: Yeah, if you were to be paid.
1: Seen it lately, but
0: the equivalent.
1: The last time that I saw it, it was over $200,000.
3: Worth every
1: penny. As it should be.
3: Yeah.
0: I appreciate you. They do so much. Thank you, moms. We love you.
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7: Kincaid in Dallas.
4: Mornings.
0: Happened to Lauren. Happened to me last time I flew on a plane. Lauren and I have a plea for you, please.
3: Yes.
0: We have a plea for the public.
3: You need to hear this. We need to put a stop to this.
0: We shouldn't have to experience this.
1: Lord, what did y'all experience?
0: I'll tell you, hang on.
8: Summer.

0: Kincaid and Dallas.
1: It's not that I'm mad at you. I'm just disappointed with you, society. Public restroom users.
2: Oh, that thing that happened to y'all.
1: No, it happened to Lauren yesterday, but it happened to me. It happened to me last time I flew on a plane. This happens now.
2: The plane thing blows my mind.
1: Mm-hmm. This happens on bathroom doors where it's not just like the little, it's not like a regular stall in a bathroom. It's the kind of bathroom where it's that luxe bathroom where, you know, you're in your own enclosed space or room. And it's got that little thing you twist that on the outside says occupied or free.
2: Yeah, yes, vacant or not. Yeah.
1: Vacant or not.
2: Yeah,
1: it's got, you know, like it's green when it's vacant.
3: Green if it's open.
1: Yeah.
3: Yeah. And then red means somebody's in there. Stop. Don't go.
1: Which means a different thing at the Brazilian Steakhouse, by the way. That's different. When you want more meat, it's green.
3: Really?
1: When you don't, it's red. Don't get that confused with the bathroom. Anyway, so at the baseball game, there were these bathrooms, very nice, plush, full-on bathrooms. Like there's five or six of them.
3: Yes.
1: And Lauren went to go use the restroom.
3: Yes, and they're like the family ones, so it doesn't matter. It's not like a gender-specific one, you know?
1: Hold on. I'm the one with kids. Why did you use the family restroom? Because the other ones were taken.
3: This is where I was directed towards.
1: This was the only
3: options that were there in this little area that we were at. So anyway, I'm waiting to go to the bathroom. And so, when I finally get in there, somebody tries to open the door. They can't see why are you trying to open the door? There's no knock, nothing. When you see that it says like vacant and everything, or not vacant. It says that it's occupied before that. So first of all, I'm just like, do you not read the door? Do you not see that it says occupied? Like this person's trying to break in. And then I walked in on somebody who was using the bathroom because they didn't lock the door. But sir, come on, lock the door. It says it's open and the green signal's there.
2: Right.
3: So I'm going to walk on through and I didn't need to see you like that. Learn to lock the door.
2: That blows my mind that someone would go in and not lock the door.
3: Yeah, look. And then you're going to get all mad at me and be like, oh, hey, I'm in here. Okay, well, lock the door then, sir. I'm not trying to see you like this.
2: Right.
3: You didn't lock the door. It says green to go. I'm coming through. I got to pee.
1: Save that, Marcus, as much as you can. And I wonder, too, if it's like the drinking, because that bathroom's located right by the bar. Yeah, because everyone's a little tipsy.
3: Yeah,
1: I don't know.
3: It might be that, but I don't know why people are not locking the doors anymore.
2: Right.
1: I see that in Raise You last time I flew on a plane. Now, when you lock the door in the bathroom on a plane, that's how you found out the bathroom was free anyway, because if you don't, it shows up as red on that little light outside the bathroom. That's how everyone jumps out of their seat not to get off the plane when the plane gets to the gate. But that's how I know when we hit cruising altitude, oh my gosh, I've been waiting for the seatbelt sign to come off. And that's how you know the bathroom is free, when you see the green. So it was green. And okay, I guess my fault for not stalking the bathroom to see that somebody had gone in there. I guess that could be perceived as being my fault.
2: Sometimes you can't even see
1: the
2: restroom from your seat.
1: Yeah, or if the bathroom's behind you, I can't see what's going on behind me. So I go strolling to the bathroom.
2: Because you saw the green.
1: Yeah, because I saw the green. I open the door up, and there is a woman just sitting there who audibly gasped like a cartoon. Like, I open there, she went, ooh!
3: Yeah, that's what they did to me yesterday, too. You didn't lock the door. What did you think was going to happen?
2: Right.
1: And I didn't know what to do. So I slammed the door and I'm like, you got to lock it. And they're like,
3: sorry.
2: Did you make that face and do those hand gestures?
1: I made a face and I sounded like movie 1940. You got to lock it. I was so upset at that person, you know? And so I sat back and I'm like, okay, I really have to go to the bathroom. But I wasn't going to wait there. I didn't want a second encounter when she got out of the bathroom. So I went back to my seat. And then I went back later, and thankfully it was free, and there was nobody in there.
4: Okay, wait a second. I got to just like.
1: You want video of this?
4: Yeah, I want to share just a video.
1: The show stops for Dallas's video content.
4: Because I need you to do that so Lauren can share it and show everybody what happens.
1: Yeah.
4: Go ahead.
1: There was a woman sitting in the bathroom on the plane. I closed the door. Slam it. You got to lock it.
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17: Getting your heart broken can be really rough. It'll happen to most of us at some point in our lives. It's not just an emotional experience, it's a physical one too. Often described as getting the wind knocked out of you, a knot in your stomach, trouble sleeping. I recently spoke about this with Dr. Yoram Yovel, a psychiatrist and neuroscientist. He was on my podcast, Chasing Life. Now, he told me heartbreak doesn't have to last forever. And while your inclination might be to withdraw, isolate, and shut down, it's often the opposite of what supports healing. One of the things that helps us the most is reconnecting to other people you love. And the reverse is also true, he said. If someone you care about is struggling, don't give up on them. You hold the power to comfort loved ones that are in deep physical or emotional distress. I'm Dr. Sanjay Gupta, helping you live a better life.
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5: Clothes are itchy. Look at my parts.
6: I don't like it. I think it's stupid. I'm not doing it.
7: You didn't lock the door. It says green to go. I'm coming through. I gotta pee.
8: Kincaid and Dallas.
9: Yeah, how you doing?
10: Was that boobies?
5: I don't know. Was it? Good morning. Welcome to Monday. It's the 4th of May.
10: Wow.
11: May the 4th be with you.
5: Oh, please.
11: May the 4th be with you, Kincaid.
5: Make it so. Everyone gets so mad in the Star Wars community when I bring up Star Trek references on May the 4th.
10: Don't even start.
5: I get really upset. I do it every year. I like to ruin your day every year with my Star Trek talk.
10: No fun.
5: Good morning. Hope you had a good weekend. Dallas, you were taking care of your husband and his tooth.
10: Lord, we were on dry socket watch this weekend.
7: Ooh.
10: Why are you men so hard-headed when it comes to telling you, why can y'all not follow directions?
5: Why he wasn't following the care directions for his tooth that was extracted?
10: Well, okay, so Friday, he had to have emergency, like, dental surgery because he woke up in the middle of the night. So it was a wisdom tooth he had to have taken out.
7: Okay.
10: And so he brought home this whole, the paper and stuff, and he's doing most everything. But I kept trying to explain to him, you're not out of the woods. Sometimes 7 days in, you're still not out of the woods with your tooth and getting a dry socket.
5: If you don't know what dry sockets are, it's the worst pain you could ever feel.
10: Let me tell you something. It's right up there with a kidney stone.
5: Yeah.
10: That's the kind of pain. It feels like somebody has gotten down into your jaw and they've got a hammer and they're just hitting it as hard as possible.
5: And it's the nerves where they extract your tooth. You get that from using straws, all these things they tell you not to do after having a tooth taken out.
10: And he's been really good about that. But his problem is he wants to do stuff. And I said, you have got to not do anything strenuous.
7: Yep. Yeah.
5: They tell you not to lift weights and don't go to the gym.
10: Don't
5: work
10: do
5: out.
10: Anything. Yeah. That's what I told him. I said, you've just got to rest for a few days. I'm telling you, trying to get that through his thick skull was like, oh, it wore me out. But I told him, I said, you get one, you're going to the barn. You'll stay at the barn. You will stay at the barn until I can get you to the dentist because I'm not
5: going to. That's Dallas's dental rehab facility. Yeah. It's called the barn.
10: I said, I'm not dealing with it because he doesn't handle pain very well. And I just could not make him understand how painful this is.
7: It seems like men want to learn the hard way because Clay's in that the same way.
10: Why?
7: Yeah.
10: Why? Well, that one right there is too.
7: Yeah.
5: I'm that one. That's my new name.
10: One?
5: Well, and the worst part is we forget and go through it all over again.
10: Oh, I don't understand. Yep. I don't understand.
5: I'm sorry. Well, I'm glad he's fully recovered.
10: It was great.
7: Good.
5: Good stuff.
10: Fantastic.
5: Lauren, I live vicariously through you this weekend. I know that you said you weren't going to do much, but even you not doing much was probably way more than I did. What were you up to?
7: I did nothing, which was amazing. The only thing I did was see the Michael Jackson movie Saturday night, which it was incredible. It was so hard not to. I get now why I see videos of people singing and dancing in the theater.
10: Yes.
7: I looked around during the songs. Everybody was trying not to get up from their seats, but they were doing like a little boogie down in their dance and like
5: a butt shuffle.
7: Yes, and like slightly singing along. Like, ooh, it was catchy and groovy and fun.
10: I can't wait to see it.
7: It was really great. I didn't realize that the movie was based off of, like, there's going to be two parts. I didn't realize that this was just the first part of forming the Jackson 5, him leaving and going solo, and then it ends right pretty much as he officially goes solo.
10: Yeah.
7: So there'll be a part two. But
10: there's a lot more to come.
7: Yes, so definitely recommend seeing that. And then other than that, I just had a nice relaxing weekend, which was much needed. Got a lot done around the house.
10: I slept till 10 o'clock Saturday and Sunday.
7: I slept till 10 o'clock on Sunday. I was like, who is she?
5: I would have slept till 10 o'clock. But of course, you know, the child who went to bed at 10 o'clock at night woke up like he was going to school at 6:45 and came in our bed. Miles
10: got up. I gotta tell you, I'd be cracking a whip. Get back in that bed. Get back in that bed right now.
5: No, you just try to keep sleeping, and Miles just watches TV. Back, and I'd keep telling Aaron, I'm like, they're so different than I was. I would get up, even at 5 years old, I would get up, I'd make cereal, I'd sit downstairs right by the TV and wait till my parents came down. The thought of even climbing in my parents' bed while they were sleeping was never even an option.
10: Well, I would climb into the bed with my parents, but I would go right back to sleep.
5: You'd sleep next to them.
10: Yeah.
5: Yeah.
7: Yeah. I remember climbing into bed with my parents and they'd be like, let's go back to sleep. And for some reason, it would be better to fall asleep with them.
10: Yes.
7: Yeah.
5: No, he never goes back to sleep. No, you got to end up watching. And then the TV's so bright, whatever. So I have a question for Lauren.
7: Yes.
5: I gave you $20 on Friday before we left here. I said,
10: what was that for?
5: I gave her $20 and I said, this is for something special. I want you to take this. I want you to get a redo on that salad. She went to go buy a salad like last week, and they gave her lettuce instead of the Cobb salad she had expected and deserved.
7: Yes, I asked for a Cobb salad with grilled chicken, and the only thing I asked to be held on it with it was the tomatoes, and all they gave me was a box of lettuce. That's all they gave me.
5: And I said, please take this $20 and you go get you a salad. Did you get your salad?
7: I did not. I still have the $20. You can have it back.
5: I'll take that money back.
7: I can show you. When I was leaving work on Friday, I was just so tired, so just ready to get home that I didn't stop and do anything. And we just got takeout.
5: Well, with interest, that is $20.15. I expect that. You did not spend that.
7: Yeah, I'll give it to you.
5: Good morning. Welcome to Monday.
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16: When it comes to the myriad reasons people don't get enough exercise, psychologist Diana Hill has heard them all. 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I'm Dr. Sanjay Gupta, helping you live a better life.
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10: Tucker Wetmore got a huge, I'm talking huge surprise over the weekend. I'll tell you what that was. Ooh, trouble with the Post Malone Jelly Roll Tour. We talked about this a couple of weeks ago, but now something's been done. 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
5: I saw what they said, but it's...
10: 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And how about 2 million people on a beach for a concert? I'm out. But I'll tell you who did it, and it was crazy.

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3: Tucker Wetmore got quite the surprise from Thomas Rhett while he was on stage in London.
4: If I could direct all your attention to either this screen or
5: What's up, Thomas Rhett here? But other than that, I just want to say congratulations on being ACM Male New Artist of the Year. Everybody get crazy.
6: Wow, to find out you got Best Male Artist for the ACM.
3: Best
6: new male artist. Well, he should have all the awards.
3: The cool thing, Tucker's mom came out to hand him the award.
7: Oh, that's so cool.
3: I love that. The ACMs come up on May 17th. Remember, you stream them on Amazon. Shania Twain will be your host.
6: I think that Thomas Rhett should interrupt more things with announcements. Dallas, when you get home, your stuff in the dryer. You left it. It's dry. Take it out. It's Thomas Rhett.
3: I have you to know I got it out last night.
6: Dallas, your fence still needs painted.
3: Yes, it does. All right. Post Malone canceled the start of his stadium tour with Jelly Roll. Now, a few weeks ago, we talked about the fact that tickets were not selling. A total of 6 shows were refunded, and the tour will now kick off June 12th in Indianapolis. He said he needs more time to finish his double album before the tour starts. But fans speculate it could have something to do with the recent reports of low ticket sales. Some of the shows were even offering discounts to try to move the tickets.
6: Dallas, can you please ask the coin? Because here's what I think. I think the economy's terrible. Gas is expensive. We're trying to save.
3: You did it last year.
6: A lot of people. That's what I was going to get to. A lot of people who saw you, you know, already saw you.
3: Yeah.
6: And I it's tough to justify those expenses.
3: Okay.
6: Does the coin agree with what he said, or is it what we think?
3: All right, I'm going to say heads agree, tails it's tickets.
6: Okay.
3: Tails tickets.
6: Tails
3: okay,
6: tickets.
3: Ready?
6: All right.
3: Tails.
6: Tails tickets.
7: Yeah, that's what I thought. Okay.
3: That's what the coin says. Tails tickets sales.
6: It's tough right now.
3: Yeah, it is. Everything's so tough.
6: You're trying to plan your summer, and you got to go, if I do this, I can't do this, this, and this. So it's tough choices being made
7: and
6: everywhere.
7: And stadiums is very ambitious for them. That's a lot of people.
3: Yes.
7: Yeah.
3: Like I said, they did it last year, so take a year off for sure. Devil Wears Prada 2 exceeded projections by earning $77 million on its debut weekend. Y'all, I had no idea that it was this low, but the original in 2006, first of all, it's so hard to believe that it was that
6: years.
3: Long ago. The original in the first weekend only earned $27.5 million.
6: Wasn't that like one of those sleeper movies
3: that
6: more people saw? Like it kind of maintained over the weeks?
3: Yeah, because I did not see the first one at the movies. But then after I saw it, you know, on whatever it was I saw it on, I was like, oh my God, I love this.
6: Michael Jackson still made $50 million.
3: They've already passed $400 million.
7: As someone who was at the movie theater this weekend, let me tell you, the movie theater industry is not struggling. Every single show that we saw or we tried to book tickets for was completely sold out, or there's one or two tickets left. The place was packed. Even Project Hail Mary, that's been out for over a month, we just looked just to see, sold out.
6: Well, you know what? It's interesting. These two movies are not superhero movies. Let's maybe make some more movies that we can be entertained by that don't necessarily need to be superhero movies. Doesn't have to be a Marvel movie to bring people in.
3: I love my superhero
6: movies. Why don't you go watch the old ones that no one saw?
3: I do. Right. You know what? I just rented Iron Man 3 the other night. I've seen it many times, but that's what Scott said. He's like, you just paid $20 rent a movie.
6: Why don't you just own a physical copy of that?
3: I know, I need to. And Shakira performed. I forgot she was doing this.
8: I
3: remember reading this story, and I thought, this is going to be crazy, and it was. An estimated 2 million people showed up for this free concert on Rio de Janeiro's Copacabana Beach Saturday night.
8: Yeah.
3: 2 million people. Fly me over in a drone, but don't put me on the beach.
6: So you'd like to be flown over in a drone just to see what's happening?
3: Yeah, I'd like to see what's happening, but 2 million people. I don't want to be there.
6: Dallas is offering a new concert opportunity. This could so ruin the concert industry.
3: Fly over drone.
6: It's called Drone and Home. Where you just fly over for a little bit, you catch one song, and then you
3: Wouldn't
6: go.
3: Wouldn't that be great?
6: Drone and Home with
3: Picks
6: Dallas.
3: You up at the house, brings you over, lets you see a couple of songs, then it heads back and drops you off in your yard.
6: Drone and Home.
3: I'm all about it. I'm Dallas. That's a Dish.
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23: So-called superagers. They are an enviable segment of the population. People who are older than 80, whose brains function like someone a fraction of their age. It's true, a lot of these people have genetics on their side, but more and more research is bearing out the idea that people who practice good brain health also slow their cognitive decline. Dr. Richard Isaacson, a pioneer in the Alzheimer's space, told us that, quote, his studies have found lifestyle changes including diet, exercise, reducing stress and optimizing sleep, along with managing vascular risk factors with certain medications, can actually help grow brain areas and also reduce telltale signs of Alzheimer's, such as tau tangles and amyloid plaques. What else helps? Staying social, surrounding yourself with family and friends, and maybe even volunteering for a real sense of purpose. I'm Dr. Sanjay Gupta, helping you live a better life.
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25: Kincaid and Dallas.
6: Would you like to know why, if you think it might be fun, going on this mission to Mars, the rules far exceed the excitement. The European Space Agency, they're launching a new experiment in Germany to see how humans cope in social isolation, but it is a buzzkill. Like, it might be fun at first. You'll literally beg them to let you out.

0: Kincaid in Dallas.
1: Little Kid Kincaid would have wanted to do this. Little Kid Kincaid would have wanted to travel in the stars and go and visit a different planet. Well, a few days ago, the European Space Agency launched a new experiment in Germany to show how humans are going to cope with social isolation, emulate parts of a potential future mission to Mars. Kind of like an on-the-ground, this is what you're going to expect when you travel minus the weightlessness to Mars. There are going to be six participants who have voluntarily entered a sealed simulated space station. They're not going to be allowed out until August. The conditions inside this place, they're very controlled and structured. There's a whole schedule of experiments. You know, it's not like you're just in there hanging out. They have things for you to do. If you thought that this might be something interesting, you've got to know the rules. Are you ready?
2: I'm ready.
3: Tell us, please. Tell us. I can't wait. I need to know.
1: These are the rules of the experiment. Here we go. The rules are as follows. You must submit to regular blood tests.
3: Okay, I can do that.
1: You can't communicate or make eye contact with medics or other officials. You get instructions and routines through short audio briefings. They only want you chatting with people inside. In other words, you don't get to be stimulated by anybody outside the space station.
3: Oh, you can't make eye contact?
1: No, that's because they crazy. Only, yeah, they only want, because that's, that will, you know, it's a social experiment.
2: I'm not living without stimulation.
1: It's not so bad, Dallas. You must exercise for an hour every day.
3: Okay, I can do that. No problem.
2: Yeah.
1: You can only shower for 5 minutes twice a week.
3: Nope.
1: Oh, you're out.
3: That was my breaking point. Ugh.
1: You have limited clothing and laundry facilities on this simulated space station.
3: That's not a deal breaker,
2: I guess. Can you be naked?
1: I don't think they want you naked in the space station,
3: Dallas.
1: Are
3: the clothes comfy?
1: I don't know. I assume so. It's like a jumpsuit. I would assume so. Okay. You only get to eat ration, prepackaged, space-style foods.
3: I'm out.
1: There are,
3: no.
2: I'm out.
1: There are no fresh fruits or vegetables.
3: Nope.
1: There are no restaurant foods.
2: No.
1: There's also no alcohol or energy drinks.
3: Out. Yeah, no, can't do it.
1: This is where I'm out. Tea and, wait for it, coffee are very limited.
3: Oh, I could do without.
2: Yeah, you're, I could do without that.
1: You're allowed just one 2 hour call with family once a week.
2: 1 2 hour
1: that's
2: call.
1: That's it.
2: Yeah, that's long time to talk on the phone.
1: I was thinking, that's kind of torturous. I don't think I have enough to say.
2: 2 hours. Yeah, right?
1: Can I just do a bunch of different calls to different people?
2: Right.
1: You're only allowed one small shoebox of personal items. You only get privacy in your tiny sleeping pod and in the bathroom.
3: Ugh.
1: And you can only sleep at regulated times. Dallas, between 11 p.m. and 7 a.m. That's much too late.
2: I'm out.
3: 11 p.m.? What are they doing all night long?
1: Yeah. Well, they're not doing what you think. Forming relationships with other travelers is frowned upon because it could impact team dynamics and performance. There's a strict no hooking up on the space station rule.
2: Well, that's the only reason I'd want to go to space is to hook up.
1: A trip to the moon, that takes only 4 days, but traveling to Mars is going to take 6 months. That means astronauts will be trapped together in confined quarters with limited resources as they journey further away from home. That's why they're doing
3: that. That means no kissing for 6 months? I can't do it.
1: Nope, you're out.
3: I'm out.
2: No, first of all, you got to go to bed late. No alcohol, no fruits and vegetables. Are you kidding me?
3: It sounds like you're going to torture yourself.
1: I do not know if these people are being paid or if they're volunteers. I don't know if it's a job. I don't know. You'd have to pay me for this. Don't say that.
3: It almost sounds like you're going to jail.
1: Straight to jail.
2: I think I'd rather go to jail.
3: Yeah, at least you get TV time and, you know, you can kiss people if you want.
2: Exactly.
1: Maybe a conjugal visit?
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8: Kincaid and Dallas.
0: Would you like to play the game this morning? I woke up extra early. I've done a little bit of exercise this morning. I might jump up and down. Are you smarter than Kincaid? We're going to play the game next. You're playing for a t-shirt right now that says, I am smarter than Kincaid, that you can wear proudly wherever you go. If you'd like to play the game, first one through, you'll play against me next.

0: Are you smarter than Kincaid?
1: Judging by the energy she has this morning, Caitlin's so going to win. Good morning, Caitlin. Welcome.
2: Good morning.
1: Caitlin, what do you do for a living? Because when you called in, you were the most awake person on the phone, in the room, in the building. What do you do?
2: I am a nurse over here at Kinnison Hospital. Happy Nurses Week to all the nurses out there.
1: It's Nurses Week.
3: Yes.
1: You know how much we love our nurses. Thank you, thank you, thank you for everything
2: you
1: do. Y'all don't get enough credit. The doctors hardly do anything. Thank you. I'm sorry. We love you. Thank you, nurses. Thank you.
2: Thank you so much.
1: Dallas, did you lean heavy on the medical questions, not knowing that Caitlin would get through this morning?
3: I did not. I did not. I had no idea that you would be going up against a nurse today.
1: All right. This will be pretty interesting.
2: Oh, no.
1: You know how it works, Caitlin. There are five questions. I'm leaving the room. I wish you the best of luck. I'm feeling spry. Good luck.
2: Oh, thank you.
3: He's looking spry the way he's getting out of here.
4: Look how fast he's moving.
5: There is a Whopper.
3: Wow. Y'all, Kincaid's having a Whopper for breakfast.
2: Oh my gosh.
6: It's just a normal Whopper, I found out. I thought maybe they might put egg on it or something. No, it's just a normal
3: Whopper.
6: Just in the morning.
3: What were you going to say, Caitlin?
2: I said, that actually sounds kind of good.
6: Okay.
3: Well, we just have weird body clocks and we like hamburgers and stuff like that in the morning. Okay, anyways, here we go. What is question number one? What is the capital of Spain, Caitlin? The capital of Spain.
2: Capital of Spain, Madrid.
3: Okay. Question number two. Which is the only vowel on a standard keyboard that is not on the top line of letters?
2: E?
3: E? You said E? Okay. Question number three. What did the crocodile swallow in Peter Pan?
2: A clock.
3: Okay. Question number four. Who was the first American to go into space?
2: Louis Armstrong.
3: You know what? I'm gonna go ahead to say what you were gonna say.
2: Neil Armstrong.
3: All right. Question number five. In what state did the first official American baseball game take place?
2: I feel like I should know this. My husband's such a baseball nerd. I'm going to go New York, New Jersey. No, New Jersey?
3: Okay. All right. Let's get him back
6: in here.
5: Code blue. Oh, sorry.
3: We were just having some fun talking about your Whopper. We were talking about your Whopper.
6: Yeah.
1: So personal without me in the room.
6: And what she agrees that it sounds good right now.
3: Yeah, she said it sounds pretty good.
1: I learned that they you can get Whoppers now for breakfast at Burger King.
3: So he's very excited.
1: Very excited.
2: I heard.
1: Thank you.
2: Yeah.
3: Okay, Kincaid, question number one. And by the way, Caitlin did very well.
1: She's a nurse. They're brilliant.
3: What is the capital of Spain?
1: Barcelona?
3: Nope. Oh. It is Madrid.
1: Oh, wow.
3: Caitlin knew that one. Question number two. Which is the only vowel on a standard keyboard that is not on the top line of letters? Don't look. Don't look. Don't look.
1: That is not on the top. It's Q-W-E-R-T. That's on the top one. Is it I?
3: No, it's A.
1: Oh, that's great. I have one, two, three keyboards here. I can't look at them.
6: I give you credit for not looking down. You could have easily just looked at your
1: I didn't want to do it
6: fast.
1: To you. No, I'm not a cheater.
3: Question three. What did the crocodile swallow in Peter Pan? Other than Hook's arm.
1: Don't get mad.
3: You've never seen it.
1: I've never seen it. So obviously peanut butter, because that's why there's Peter Pan. It's not peanut butter. Just send her the shirt at this point.
3: A clock.
1: A clock?
3: Yeah.
1: That's not how you tell time.
3: It's a long story, but I'm not even going to explain it to you. Caitlin did get that one right. Question four. Who was the first American to go into space?
1: The first American. It wasn't Gus Grissom. Was it Gus Grissom?
3: No. Alan Shepard.
1: Alan Shepard.
3: Yes, Alan
1: Shepard. In the Mercury
3: Shepard.
1: Program. Yes. Yeah, I should know that.
3: To begin with, Caitlin said Louis Armstrong.
1: Louis Armstrong. I see the planet from up above.
3: And question number five, which Caitlin got this one right,
1: I
3: was like, wow.
2: Oh, I have to call my husband.
3: In what state did the first official American baseball game take place?
1: The state? New York.
3: Nope.
1: What was
3: New
1: it?
3: Jersey.
1: New Jersey. Oh, New Jersey. Caitlin, you are so much smarter. What was your grand total?
3: Her total was 3, and yours was 0.
1: I am a goose egg today, Caitlin.
3: You
1: congratulations.
3: Are smarter than Kincaid.
1: That's great. And unlike the tech who did my last blood draw, I'm sure you could find the vein in one shot. Caitlin, hang on. We'll grab all your info. Thank you for being smarter. We love our nurses.
3: Wow.
1: That's Caitlin, who's amazing.
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19: 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But when we get back, this guy thinks he's able to pull it off. He has

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4: Kincaid and Dallas.
5: You couldn't escape it this weekend. I mean, except for those who went to the ticket counter on Saturday going, wait, why can't we fly? Spirit Airlines shutting down. It was bewildering me as somebody who literally a week out starts refreshing my phone every hour to see the latest departure info when I'm flying somewhere. But I'm also the guy who gets to the airport 5 hours early because I can't help myself. But all the people who had no idea, who just, they were just living in their own world off the grid and didn't know what was going on with Spirit. We had a coworker across the hall. She flew out Friday afternoon on Spirit. And I sent her a message. I'm like, you're making history. Are you doing this to have something to talk about on your show? She's like, don't say that. I'm hoping for a good outcome. And she had to make arrangements to get back.
6: Wow.
5: Different airline.
7: Yeah, I bet where she went.
6: Delta.
5: Yes, Dallas, yeah. Proponent of Delta.
6: To Delta.
3: Okay, in their defense, though, I feel like this Spirit closure came out of nowhere. Like, I understand a couple weeks ago we were talking about that they might get bought out.
5: Well, a couple weeks ago, remember we were talking, they got voted best airline in that one poll?
3: Yeah, and then I feel like that
7: was a lie. I don't know who made that up. Somebody made it up.
5: But you couldn't help but feel bad for the employees who are posting on social media over the weekend.
3: Sad. I saw somebody post a picture of two Spirit planes saying goodbye to each other. And I felt bad for the planes.
5: Did you see the pilot, the Spirit pilot? It was his last flight before retiring. And he flew home on Southwest. And the Southwest crew arranged for the water cannons.
3: Aww.
5: That's something they do for pilots who retire. And they arranged for it even though he was a passenger, which was really nice of them.
7: Oh, I love that.
5: The community is really tight. They will get together when someone needs something or to recognize someone who is retiring like that. But then there's this guy. I don't want to say he's raised because he's got pledges over $20 million. He wants to resurrect the airline.
8: Spirit Airlines just went bankrupt, right? I'm the guy that flew Spirit Airlines for 24 hours straight. There's more than 250 million individuals over the age of 18 in the United States. Now, if we took only 20% of them and paid basically the average fare of a Spirit Airlines flight, which is somewhere around $30 to $40, we could buy Spirit Airlines. This is a genius idea. We nationalize Spirit Airlines. Owned by the people. Airline's gone. We make a new airline. Let's buy an airline. I should make a Venmo for this.
7: Did you put the Norman Greenbaum behind
5: here? No, he did. Spirit in the Sky. Okay. It's been the theme song lately.
3: Also,
7: what?
3: $30 to $40 is the average airplane ticket?
5: Yes.
3: Maybe a couple of years ago, I've been flying Spirit, and they're still $100 a ticket, which I understand is cheaper than the other airlines, but then they get you on the hidden fees.
5: Yeah.
7: Yes.
5: If you truly just want to leave with the clothes on your back and go somewhere last minute, it was great if... Sad to say, if someone passed away and you had to be there now, and it would have cost so much money to fly on like a Delta or something else. But no, it's sad for those who knew what they were getting into by getting on the airline. It's it's one less option, and sadly, less competition means that everybody can raise their prices.
3: Mm-hmm. So
5: it's unfortunate.
7: Yeah, I just feel so bad for all the people that lost their jobs.
3: Yes.
7: Very sad.
3: Yeah.
5: So I hope they find something else, and I hope that already you could see, and you know, I saw over the weekend too that JetBlue was not far behind from being in trouble, but this might actually help JetBlue now because of all the added passengers.
7: Other people. So. My question was, I kept thinking about what if they were not at their home hub? How did they, like the flight attendants and the pilots and stuff, did they ground the plane right there?
5: Yeah, wherever they were, when they shut down operations, which was early on Saturday morning, wherever they were, that was it.
3: Wow.
5: And so I'd heard that their unions were helping them get back because they were kind of just there.
7: Wow.
3: Yeah. I can't believe they did. Yeah, they just shut it down like that without making sure everyone got home where they needed to.
5: Well, yeah, because there's no crew scheduling to help you get back. There's none of that. So it's really, really interesting to see.
7: The only thing that we can equate that to is when we were shut down when COVID happened.
3: Yeah.
7: Remember?
5: Yeah, we were told don't go to work.
7: They called us on Tuesday and said, don't come back to the station tomorrow.
5: But we still had jobs. You just had to do it remotely. But that was
7: exactly. But it was so weird. Like, you can't go back and get any of your stuff. You can't be up there.
5: We didn't expect that call. That was totally bizarre.
7: I know.
5: So.
7: Well, I just feel bad for all those people.
5: Yeah, our thoughts are with the employees. We hope that you find something else.
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15: There's something I'd like to talk to you about today, something that's been circulating on the internet that's become a real problem. Deep fake videos of me endorsing products that I've never even heard of and I have no relationship with whatsoever. Let me tell you clearly, these videos are scams. They are designed to take your money. Now, a couple things you should keep in mind. If something sounds too good to be true, it probably is. When you look at these videos, if they don't seem natural, if there's something off about them, the audio or the video, it's probably AI generated. And if you come across something that does pique your interest, see if you can find evidence of it from other sources. I promise you this, if I discover something incredible that you need to know about, I'm going to talk about it somewhere that you can easily find, not on some shady social media site. I'm Dr. Sanjay Gupta, helping you live a better life.
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3: Kincaid in Dallas every morning.
5: Kincaid in Dallas, and you're almost in time for up. But wait, there's more, which is silly news from around the world, like ridiculous news. Like, people are so obsessed over Pokemon that this man, he camped out in the store so that he could have access to the first batch of new cards. How do you think this ended, Dallas? Take a guess.
7: Probably not good.
5: Mm-hmm.
7: Bet he went to jail.
3: He didn't catch them all?
5: They caught him. Details on the way. Dallas.
7: Y'all, we've had so many Pokemon stories in the last, like, three or four months.
3: It's back.
7: Yeah. It's crazy.
5: It's a currency at this point.
7: Have you ever heard the story when someone goes in and they have a medical procedure or something's going on with them, they're in the hospital, and they wake up and they're speaking a different language?
5: Yeah, it's crazy.
7: Okay, I've got quite the story about just that coming up. Lauren?
3: They are calling it the most uncomfortable ballpark proposal of all time. And it happened yesterday.
7: Oh, yes. I hate it when this happens.
3: It was a rough one.
5: Only no.

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0: 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But wait, there's more. Kincaid in Dallas.
3: Things you cannot do. Hide inside a store while they're closed so you can get to the Pokemon cards first. That's what a 45-year-old man allegedly did. Arrested for burglary, hiding inside a closed Best Buy store in Pasadena ahead of a Pokemon card release. His name is Patrick Keys, which is ironic because he didn't have the keys. He was discovered by employees monitoring live security feeds at 1 in the morning as he walked through the store. Pasadena police responded to the call and found no signs of forced entry. Keys remained inside when the store was closed. He was arrested without incident. At the time, Pokemon fans were camped outside of the store anticipating the new card drop.
4: Are you holding back a Whopper burp?
3: I was totally holding back a burp and I stifled it. Yeah.
5: You did well, I thought.
3: So thank you very much. I tried my best. Literally, it is, you know, this is modern day treasure hunting.
4: So getting to these cards first. He didn't steal the cards. He just wanted to be in the store to get them first.
3: Well, it's interesting, though, that they are getting him on burglary. I can't help but wonder if it was his motive to steal them maybe while the store was closed and walk out when it opened, or whether he just wanted to get there first. You know what I mean?
4: Because
3: he was there
4: crazy
3: at 1 in the morning. Store was closed.
4: Yeah.
3: He's hiding in the store. I don't know, but then he's walking around. Dude, they have cameras. They don't shut the cameras off overnight.
4: Right. And probably motion sensors.
3: Oh, I'm sure they do.
4: Alarms and stuff.
3: So, yeah.
4: Crazy.
3: But wait, there's more. Dallas.
4: Okay, he's an American man. He's in his 50s. He has prostate cancer. And they think the cancer is what caused this. He developed an uncontrollable Irish accent.
5: What?
4: Yep. This happened during treatment. Duke University and the Carolina Urologic Research Center, the researchers published the case in the British Medical Journal, calling it the first foreign accent syndrome case linked to prostate cancer. The patient maintained the Irish language for 20 months.
3: 20
4: of
3: months?
4: Treatments.
5: 20 months of sounding like a leprechaun.
4: 20 months.
3: And then did he all of a sudden, did it fade away or just stop? Do we know?
4: He died.
3: Oh, no. Yeah. Oh, no.
4: So, yeah.
5: Oh, wow.
4: Although he lived in England during his 20s and had distant Irish family connections, he never spoke with an Irish accent previously. Doctors believed that this was some kind of neurological disorder, and it's caused by the syndrome where cancer patients, their immune systems attack brain and nerve tissue. Mm. His accent was uncontrollable, present in all settings, gradually becoming just persistent. Only two other cases like this have ever existed, both involving women patients between 2009 and 2011.
5: Wow.
4: Isn't that crazy?
3: Fascinating.
5: Yeah, it really is.
4: I just wake up and you're
5: top of the morning to
3: you. It's bad enough. You're trying to fight cancer and then
4: right.
3: this on top.
4: And this on top of it. Yeah.
3: You become a spectacle, which is, yeah, I'm sure, nothing he wanted.
4: Yeah. Without a doubt. Lauren, what you got?
5: Okay. So it has been, if you're a Boston sports fan, it's been a rough year for you. You started with the Patriots losing really badly in the Super Bowl. Then the Red Sox have sucked all year. The Celtics blew their 3-1 lead over the weekend. And same with the Boston Bruins. And then yesterday at Fenway Park, they put up on the big screen a couple who the man was proposing to his girlfriend. And the crowd starts going crazy. Everyone's super excited and happy. And then you just see her look extremely confused, scared. The crowd goes silent and she goes, I don't know. For the camera to then just quickly cut away. Yeah, this went viral yesterday on Twitter and everywhere online. People were saying, who were at the game, they were like, wow, I just saw the worst proposal ever. If anybody got video of that, please post it. And then, of course, a few people did. It was posted a couple hours later. And yeah, that's a rough one.
3: And we post it too, just so you can see what not to do.
4: Never. Looks like no one's not to do.
5: No one's getting a ring in Boston this year.
3: I've had friends who proposed and they were told no. And it's like when they came to me and said this, like, why would you even think that she would want this,
5: yes,
3: man? You two are barely
4: Wouldn't
3: hanging
4: you
3: on.
4: Would you discuss that beforehand?
5: To say, like, to propose to somebody, there had to have been some discussions beforehand. Mm-hmm. If you're just doing a proposal out of nowhere, you almost deserve to get a no.
3: I agree. I agree.
5: There's got to be a lot of planning.
3: The people who are in bad relationships who think that that's going to change everything. Oh, I'm going to propose. That'll make everything better. They're the same people. Oh, having a baby would fix this marriage.
4: Oh, no. God.
3: You know?
4: Mm-mm.
5: I'll never forget when I was in middle school. It was after school.
3: Who proposed to you?
5: No. Oh. This happened on the loudspeaker. One of the teachers went over the loudspeaker and proposed to his girlfriend who was visiting him after school hours.
3: And
5: he said, her name was like Samantha or something. Samantha, will you marry me? And she went up to the office where you make the PA announcements, and she told him no.
4: But the
5: whole school had heard it.
3: Samantha.
4: Wow.
3: Will you marry me? No.
5: Oof. Detention.
3: Okay, well, we're serving Salisbury steak in the cafeteria now, and recess will happen in 10 minutes.
4: Someone just sent a text that said, don't ever talk about Boston sports.
5: Hey, listen, as a New York sports lover, I love to see Boston's downfall right now. But wait, that's all.
3: Thank you.
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3: Getting your heart broken can be really rough. It'll happen to most of us at some point in our lives. It's not just an emotional experience, it's a physical one too, often described as getting the wind knocked out of you, a knot in your stomach, trouble sleeping. I recently spoke about this with Dr. Yoram Yovel, a psychiatrist and neuroscientist. He was on my podcast, Chasing Life. Now, he told me heartbreak doesn't have to last forever, and while your inclination might be to withdraw, isolate, and shut down, it's often the opposite of what supports healing. One of the things that helps us the most is reconnecting to other people you love. And the reverse is also true, he said. If someone you care about is struggling, don't give up on them. You hold the power to comfort loved ones that are in deep physical or emotional distress. I'm Dr. Sanjay Gupta, helping you live a better life.
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31: Kincaid and Dallas, when you got a My Little Secret, text in what your secret is. We'll get you on the radio. Here's a little bit of what's coming up.
32: To be honest, I really just like the space. I like the atmosphere there. I love their smoothie bar, and I just go there with my laptop and use it as kind of an offsite workspace.
31: I'm just going to say this. You and he have very different reasons why you go to this place. And he's got his reasons as to why he does this in a place you'd never think to hang out at. That's next. See you on-

0: cowgirl.
1: Kincaid and Dallas. Shh. My little secret.
2: My little secret is I paid for a gym membership for a year, and I go there and I don't work out.
3: Oh, there's someone you have a crush on. That's the only reason why you go there.
4: You're selling drugs.
3: Oh, you sell drugs, and you have a crush on the girl you're selling drugs to.
2: Oh, man, your stories are so much more interesting than mine.
3: No, that's not that one. Why are you going to the gym but not working out? What's that for you?
2: To be honest, I really just like the space. I like the atmosphere there. I love their smoothie bar, and I just go there with my laptop and use it as kind of an offsite workspace. And on top of that, like, I wear my gym clothes, so I look like I'm there to work out, because otherwise it would kind of be weird. But I'm on a GLP, and I actually lost 25 pounds separately. So people are always complimenting me, like, hey, man, you're looking good. I'm like, yeah, I had a big workout, you know? But I'm just there rocking out my spreadsheets and sipping on my smoothie, and I never lifted a weight there.
4: Has no one noticed that you're not on any of the equipment?
3: No, or? They're too busy. They're living their own life. He's just there.
4: Yeah. Okay.
2: No one's tracking me.
3: Dallas, you know how at Olive Garden, when you're there, your family, at the gym, if you're there, you must have just worked out. Otherwise, why would you be there? Nobody does that.
4: I guess so.
3: And when you say you like the vibe, I'm guessing, I don't want to say the name of the gym, but I once belonged to this gym. I'm guessing it sounds a lot like Sideline Katniss. But it's not. Do you know what gym I'm talking about, Dallas? It looks like a high school outside. It's huge.
5: It's Lifetime Fitness, Dallas.
4: Oh, yeah. Lifetime. Yeah.
3: Those are really nice.
4: Yeah. I was thinking, I had goals on my mind.
3: No, I'm thinking it's Lifetime.
4: Yeah. Yeah. Those are huge.
3: And
4: there
3: is a vibe inside that place. Yeah. And you could get lost. You could literally hang out there and no one would find you.
4: Is that where you work out?
2: You got it.
3: Don't bother me at the smoothie bar. Unless you want to compliment me.
4: Not going to tell us.
3: Honestly, this is one of the most wholesome secrets ever. He's hurting no one. He's paying for his smoothies. He's paying his membership.
4: Right. And you're losing weight.
3: Yeah.
4: Doing the GLP thing. I mean, I guess, yeah, you're not hurting anyone.
3: And you're probably inspiring people by accident. This is fine.
2: There's nothing on the membership agreement that says I have to work out.
3: Yeah, you can just go there.
2: Right. Have to even show up.
3: You're not hitting on anybody or selling drugs like Dallas thought. No. That's fine.
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0: Mornings. Up next, Dallas' Dish.
8: Tucker Wetmore got a huge, I'm talking huge, surprise over the weekend. I'll tell you what that was. Ooh, trouble with the Post Malone Jelly Roll Tour. We talked about this a couple of weeks ago, but now something's been done. I'll tell you what that is.
0: I hate to say, I saw what they said.
8: I don't believe it. And how about 2 million people on a beach for a concert? I'm out. But I'll tell you who did it, and it was crazy.

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1: The cool thing, Tucker's mom came out to hand him the award.
4: Oh, that's so cool.
1: The ACMs come up on May 17th. Remember, you stream them on Amazon. Shania Twain will be your host.
3: I think that Thomas Rhett should interrupt more things with announcements. Dallas, when you get home, your stuff in the dryer. You left it. It's dry. Take it out. It's Thomas Rhett.
1: I have you to know I got it out last night.
3: Dallas, your fence still needs painted.
1: Yes, it does. All right. Post Malone canceled the start of his stadium tour with Jelly Roll. Now, a few weeks ago, we talked about the fact that tickets were not selling. A total of 6 shows were refunded, and the tour will now kick off June 12th in Indianapolis. He said he needs more time to finish his double album before the tour starts. But fans speculate it could have something to do with the recent reports of low ticket sales. Some of the shows were even offering discounts to try to move the tickets. Devil Wears Prada 2 exceeded projections by earning $77 million on its debut weekend. Y'all, I had no idea that it was this low, but the original in 2006, first of all, it's so hard to believe that it was that long ago.
3: Yeah.
1: The original in the first weekend only earned $27.5 million.
3: Wasn't that like one of those sleeper movies
1: that
3: more people saw?
1: I think so.
3: Kind of maintained over the weeks.
1: Yeah, because I did not see the first one at the movies. But then after I saw it, you know, on whatever it was I saw it on, I was like, oh my God, I love this.
3: Michael Jackson still made $50 million in box office.
1: Yeah, I think they've already passed $400 million.
4: As someone who was at the movie theater this weekend, let me tell you, the movie theater industry is not struggling. Every single show that we saw or we tried to book tickets for was completely sold out, or there's one or two tickets left. The place was packed. Even Project Hail Mary, that's been out for over a month, we just looked just to see, sold out.
3: Well, you know what? These two movies are not superhero movies. Let's maybe make some more movies that we can be entertained by that don't necessarily need to be superhero movies. Doesn't have to be a Marvel movie to bring people in.
1: I love my superhero movies.
3: Why don't you go watch the old ones that no one saw?
1: I do. Right. You know what? I just rented Iron Man 3 the other night. I've seen it many times, but that's what Scott said. He's like, you just paid $20 rent a movie.
3: Why don't you just own a physical copy of that?
1: I need to. And Shakira performed. I forgot she was doing this. I remember reading the story and I thought this is going to be crazy. And it was. An estimated 2 million people showed up for this free concert on Rio de Janeiro's Copacabana Beach Saturday night.
5: Yes.
1: 2 million people? Fly me over in a drone, but don't put me on the beach.
3: So you'd like to be flown over in a drone just to see what's happening?
1: Yeah, I'd like to see what's happening, but 2 million people, I don't want to be there.
3: Dallas is offering a new concert opportunity. This could so ruin the concert industry.
1: Fly over drone.
3: It's called Drone and Home, where you just fly over for a little bit, you catch one song, and then you
1: go home.
3: Wouldn't
1: that be great?
3: Drone and Home with Dallas.
1: Picks you up at the house, brings you over, lets you see a couple of songs, then it heads back and drops you off in your yard.
3: Drone and Home.
1: I'm all about it. I'm Dallas, that's a dish.
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5: You know, one of the weirder things I've seen on social media lately is parents feeding their babies butter, like whole sticks of butter. They swear that it helps them feel fuller after meals and get a good night's sleep, among other things. There's actually something to this. You know, butter is full of fat, which a rapidly growing infant needs, but eating butter all the time results in, quote, boxing out other important nutrients they need as well. Spokesperson for the Academy of Nutrition and Dietetics told us she recommends half a teaspoon to a teaspoon melted and then added to a puree. Or as they get older, you can drizzle oil or melted butter over cooked vegetables, she told us. We never say just give butter by itself, and it's not the only source of fat she would recommend. Avocados, hummus, fish, they are great sources of fat as well. And also great foods to introduce. I'm Dr. Sanjay Gupta, helping you live a better life.
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4: In Gayton, Dallas, every morning.
5: There's a reason why Dallas is my at-work soulmate. We are so alike in that we are literally voyeurs. That's why you and I like going to the airport early. We like drinking a little bit in the morning.
3: We do indeed.
5: And we like watching people and coming up with backstories. We like, yes. We like playing the game.
3: We just make stuff up in our minds.
5: Yeah, like I'll see a couple and where one person's a lot older than the other, and I'll say, daughter or girlfriend, mm-hmm. and then Dallas will be like, ooh, girlfriend. Like, yeah. We'll play these dumb games.
3: Yes.
5: We're voyeurs.
3: We can tell by body language.
5: Yeah. Oh, they're making out. I mean, unless they're from...
6: It's complete different than what I do at the airport. I'm very much get in, get out. Oh, if I have time,
3: Lord,
6: I'll stop
3: we
6: and
3: love
6: get a drink.
3: To linger. We just love to linger.
5: No, you live... See, Lauren, you live in an apartment. When I lived in an apartment, that was like a wealth of entertainment because
6: Yes. You
5: would hear things passing by doors. It was almost like an ongoing a saga. You pass by doors, you'd hear ongoing conversations. I would linger sometimes in the hallway and hear people argue.
6: Yeah, no, I hear my neighbors sometimes. We have somebody, I believe they live below us. We constantly hear their baby crying. I also live kind of downtown right in the city. So there's also a lot just going on outside of our window. There's always commotion.
5: And
6: going
5: then sometimes
6: on.
5: You see an
3: From
5: eviction
3: the window
5: notice.
3: To the wall.
6: Yes.
5: Yeah. To the eviction notice on the wall. You'll see sometimes, like, ooh, what happened?
6: Yes, we did. We saw that a couple of weeks ago. We saw on the door of one of the apartment complex building rooms in our complex.
5: Yeah.
6: It said, you have not paid your rent in over 2 months. You need to contact the leasing office or you will be evicted immediately.
5: So we thought we would feed our nosiness this morning. We're calling this bit, hey, what are the neighbors up to?
3: Oh.
5: So we thought maybe you could call in. Now, we don't know where you live. We don't know anything. Don't say names. Just, hey, good morning, KK. Good morning, Dallas. So this couple next door, they got three kids. They've been married for as long. I mean, they've been married for years. But I don't see his truck in the driveway. It hasn't been there in like a month. I saw the wife at 2 a.m. hugging on this guy who got into a CRV.
6: Ooh.
5: I don't think that's the husband.
3: Look out. Look out. I've got one going on in my neighborhood
5: yeah.
3: right now. Oh. Okay, so I met the couple that lives in this one house. They have the most immaculate yard I've ever seen in my life. And I stopped and told the lady one day, I was like, oh, your yard looks fantastic. And then I saw the husband walk in, and I was like complimenting the yard. But the neighbor next door to him, beautiful home, new. All these houses are new. They just put a storage container in their backyard. I'm talking a big one.
5: Like a pods container?
3: No, like on a train.
5: Like I'm talking about.
3: A cargo. I want to know what is going on.
5: Like it looks like this could be headed to the Strait of Hormuz.
3: Yes. Yeah. I need to know. And I was like, at least paint it to match the house or something. It looks so ugly. I know these other people.
5: Yeah, it's
3: people.
5: A shipping container.
3: Shipping container. That's the word I was looking for. I was like, what do they have in there? I got so
5: they're
3: many
5: hiding.
3: Questions.
5: They're hiding something in there. There's
3: so many questions.
5: Rates of something. So we thought we'd ask you this morning, what are your neighbors up to? You have a whole backstory. Like, you and your spouse are obsessed
3: and
5: with looking
3: across
5: the
3: street. You know my neighbors, and you know what's going on.
5: Tell us what's going on. What are the neighbors up to?
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4: King Kate and Dallas getting nosy. What are your neighbors up to? Isaac, good morning. Don't say any names. What are your neighbors up to, Isaac?
5: So I live in the dorm at UGA, and my neighbors are arguing all night long at like 4 a.m. and stuff. And then, like, last week, I caught one of them leaving, and he was like, man, I hate this guy. He brings in a different girl every other day.
4: That can make you jealous, especially if you haven't had much social interaction with ladies. And so you get kind of sad. Yeah. And so he was upset that this guy would just bring home. It's hard to rest sometimes. Yeah. So he wasn't happy about that.
2: He got a different girl there all the time.
4: That was my roommate, Ryan. He would do that. My freshman year. I was only there for 7 months, but yeah. Man, what's your major going to be, dude?
5: Right now it's biochemistry and molecular biology.
4: Wow.
2: Smart.
4: Good for you, man. You're making your parents proud. That's awesome. Thank you for listening to our show. We appreciate you. It's a college guy. Listen to what's going on at the dorm. College neighbors. Endless fun there. Hi, Shia.
6: Good morning.
4: What are the neighbors up to?
6: So my neighbors across the street, it's a married couple. They have two kids. Every morning, the husband and wife leave for work. Somehow, the wife always comes home, and I only get to see it on my days off. But the wife comes home, and another car comes. They are the type of house that's filled with tons of cameras, motion sensors, everything like that.
4: She changed the password.
6: So the husband always sees there's motion at the house, but he's under the assumption she's at work.
4: Mm. Oh, she is.
6: And the cops always get called.
4: The cops get called?
2: What? Wow.
6: And all you see is the man running through the backyard to get to his car.
4: What?
2: Holy cow.
4: Shia, do you have a guest room?
6: I do.
2: We need to come stay there for a day.
4: Are hang out with you for the day. We want to see what's happening.
2: Wow.
4: And the cops
2: get
4: called.
2: Crazy.
4: Oh, that's fascinating. Shia, thank you. I love this. What are the neighbors up to?
2: Wow.
4: Hi, Charlotte.
7: Wow. Hi.
4: What are your neighbors up to?
7: Okay, so I have these one neighbors. They have like maybe 4 or 5 kids. And I never ever see the parents leaving the house except for late at night when one car will leave. And they also don't watch their kids.
4: Oh,
7: they have,
4: I hate that.
7: Yeah, because, like, the kids came over to the house the other day, and they were asking for food.
4: Oh, see, I hate that.
2: Oh, wow.
4: Have you spoken with people who can help? Have you talked to the authorities?
7: Not yet, but if it keeps on.
4: It might be worth it.
2: Yeah.
4: They might know. You might be saving some kids.
2: Did you ask the kids if they had any food at their house?
7: Well, they were young. They were maybe, like, 4 or 5?
4: Oh, this
2: what,
4: is bad.
2: 4? And
4: yeah,
2: they're coming over to your house by themselves?
6: Ugh. Yeah.
4: Charlotte,
7: they came in the house.
4: Yeah,
2: you
4: got to call somebody.
2: Yeah, you need to call somebody something. Yeah.
4: That's bad. Thank you. I'm sorry. I hate hearing that. You definitely, when it's something like that and it's kids,
2: awful.
4: You got to
2: make
4: that call. As awkward as you think it might be, you'd be saving those kids from some definite harm. Hi, Nicole. What's going on at the neighbor's house?
8: Okay, so these are not our neighbors currently. They actually have moved out, but we noticed, we came home from vacation one time, and they had a trailer moved, like, behind their house, but, like, partly on our property.
4: Mm.
8: And so we were kind of suspicious about it. And then we started noticing cars coming in and out of the driveway at, like, 2 and 3 in the morning.
4: It's
8: every
4: meth.
8: Night.
2: Oh, yeah. Somebody's making meth.
8: Yep. And so it wasn't long, and they got evicted. And they it was a huge commotion when the sheriff got there. Like, they were out there arguing because they didn't get everything moved out. So the first thing they wanted to do was get that trailer moved out. And so they got that moved out, but they didn't get everything else moved out. And my husband comes in and he's like, Nicole, you've got to come look outside in the front yard. And so I looked over there where they had cleaned out the next day. And there are boxes and, I mean, just stuff. You couldn't even imagine all the stuff in their front yard, brand new from Amazon. And I'm talking like 10 and 12 of each item. So
4: you went shopping?
8: So I guess, well, yeah, I did.
2: Really?
8: Got a brand new ice maker. I mean, all kinds of stuff.
4: Wow.
8: Well, I started going through like some of the drawers and I started finding wallets with license in there.
4: Oh, no. It was all stolen stuff.
2: Wow.
4: They were porch pirates, Dallas.
2: Porch pirates.
8: Yeah. So, anyways, it was kind of crazy.
4: To support their meth. Oh, I have a whole backstory there.
2: Wow.
4: Nicole, thank you so much for calling in this morning. That is fascinating.
2: That is. That's crazy.
4: There's nothing better than when you suspect something's going on, then the sheriff rolls up.
2: Yeah.
4: It's all suspicions.
2: And you're like, I'm not being crazy.
4: Yeah. Listener Jackie, who has followed me from state to state. We appreciate you, Jackie. Good morning. What's up with your neighbors? What's going on?
1: Good morning. First of all, you made it sound like I'm a stalker, but I'm not.
4: No, you're not. You just listen, you're a fan of the comedy. I appreciate you.
1: My neighbors, the woman is my son's bus driver. I've never seen her and her husband together in the car at all, ever. They don't even talk to each other. And the
2: really?
1: Husband leaves at 3:45 in the morning every day.
4: Mm.
1: And I only see him because I go to the gym at that time, and he scares me every single day.
4: He stares at you every day?
1: And the kids... No, he scares me.
4: Oh, he scares you.
2: Scares, yeah.
4: Wow.
1: Yeah, and the kids aren't allowed to be in the house, so they have to leave before the mom leaves for work.
4: Oh, that's so weird.
1: It's so bizarre.
4: I don't like what people are doing to these kids.
2: But wait a minute. The kids can't be in their own house if the parents aren't home?
1: They're adults.
4: Oh,
2: they're adults.
4: Okay, yeah, that makes sense. Okay. They can't be in the house.
1: So, like, she leaves at 5 o'clock, 5:30 in the morning. They have to be out before then. And then they have to come home when she's home.
4: Sounds like an awful life situation for everybody involved.
2: No,
4: that makes me sad. Things did not turn out. Jackie.
1: She's the sweetest person ever.
4: I'm sure, but Jackie, does it make you feel so much better when you look at the dysfunction across the street and then you go home and you're like, I have so much less dysfunction. This is great.
1: I still have dysfunction.
4: Okay, but not that kind. Thank you, Jackie. Appreciate you. The messages this morning.
2: A ton of messages.
4: My weird neighbor actually goes into his yard multiple times a day and talks to his trees.
2: Okay.
4: Mm-hmm. One at a time. He's obsessed with a certain kind of tree and has planted hundreds in a really small yard every day, walking, petting, talking to the trees.
2: And what I don't know if he realizes this, but they're going to grow up. They're going to get big.
4: Like puppies.
2: Yeah.
4: And babies.
2: He has all of these planted in his yard. This guy's going to be a nightmare.
4: I've got a follow up. It's also important to note that he often changes outfits between rounds. He might be shirtless. Next, a hoodie or dark glasses. Next, jeans and a straw hat.
3: Okay, that's weird that he changes outfits. Because I talk to my plants sometimes. I'll be like, all right, time to water you up. But like, you know.
2: But your tree's outside.
4: Does he think that the trees think he's a different person?
2: Wow, I don't know.
3: That's bizarre.
2: Here's one. Check this out. Yeah. My neighbors had SWAT at their house for a drug bust. And they ended up finding a wanted serial killer from Colombia.
3: Wow.
4: This one, first time texter. I have Ring video camera footage of a whole mariachi band that was called out to perform for my neighbors in their home. And then the tuba player stopped to play for me and gave me a private show. Okay.
3: I love that.
4: All right, perfect. Thank you. That was
2: wonderful.
4: Fun. I enjoyed hearing for the most part what was going on at people's neighbors' houses. That made me happy for the most part.
2: I know. It's the kids thing, really. That
3: bothered me.
4: I know.
3: But other than that, I like being nosy.
2: Me
4: too. It's
2: fun. Through other people. It's so much fun.
3: Yeah.
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26: You know, I watched a video the other day about kids getting landlines at home. We haven't had a landline in my house in I can't even tell you how long. But seeing these parents about my age being teleported back to their own childhoods, a simpler time before screens, was really powerful. And as for the kids, they sat and had conversations with their grandparents without multitasking or being distracted by a screen. I thought this was a great way to have kids stay in touch with family members and friends without getting sucked into the smartphone era too young. Of course, you need other people close by to hop on board as well if this is something that's going to work. Perhaps most important, I realized, these relics can be a great conversation starter with your children. You can talk about what it really means to be connected in this day and age. Things have changed a lot. I'm Dr. Sanjay Gupta, helping you live a better life.
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4: Who wants to come back with some misconnections? It's been a while.
2: Oh my goodness.
4: I've got some misconnections. Chances are there's someone listening who was the catalyst for these misconnections.

0: appropriate music for misconnections. These are on Craigslist. This, I always have to set this up. This was something before social media became a thing. This was the original social media on the internet. This thing was nothing for a long time. It was a ghost town. Nobody was trying to find somebody that they felt like they had a moment with out in public and could never find again. So they shoot their shot on misconnections. It had been barren for years until I started talking about misconnections
1: you
0: on the show.
1: It back.
0: And now it is.
1: You alone did this. You brought it back.
0: It is thriving. So here we go. Estate sale, North Drive. Hello, lovely lady. I know I impressed you by noticing you and complimenting you in front of your family. You have a very powerful aura, and you know how to dress to display your curves.
2: Hello.
0: I'm the power washer and drill.
1: What?
2: What?
0: Yeah, I guess that was the thing he bought. We chatted for a bit.
2: Saying what he wants to do to her.
0: No, really? No. That's what he bought.
1: That's what I was thinking too.
2: Come on. He didn't say I bought that. Well, he said I'm the power washer.
0: I put that in there. It just says power washer and drill. So I wanted to clarify. Okay. We chatted for a bit, but not long enough. Your outfit was nice, but that is because you made it nice. Hope to get to know you without the crowd.
1: Wow.
0: I live right near this place, so I was worried this was about me. You and I exchanged glances on Thursday as I was leaving the Walmart. And you were entering the Walmart. You were a tall guy wearing shorts.
2: Is this you?
0: I had jorts on.
1: Yeah, but she said shorts.
0: Yeah, she would have specified jorts.
1: Yeah, jorts are something so specific.
2: I don't know.
0: Speaking of so specific, I don't know what they're going to do with this. Volleyball game. It just says this. Honda Pilot, hit me up.
1: Honda Pilot?
2: There's probably thousands of Honda Pilots.
0: What are we going to do with that? Kroger, thank you to whomever found my credit card and turned it into the customer service desk.
1: Well, that was nice.
0: That's a compliment. That's not a misconnection. That's a miscompliment.
1: Okay. Well, maybe they're trying to connect with that person. Maybe they want to give them a, reward or something.
0: Target. We saw the same variety snack pack at the same time at Target. When we walked in, we chit-chatted about how much we liked them. We saw each other in line again. And you said, you ended up buying them after all, referring to the snacks. I didn't get a chance talk to you. I wanted to and maybe get your number. You were cute as a button. What snacks are we talking about?
2: And that's the start of a rom-com. Like, you're both reaching for the same snacks. Look at you.
1: And it was a snack pack. Were they buying pudding?
0: Just two people bonding over pudding, Dallas. That's a relationship. We met over pudding. Hotel elevator. This is the weirdest one we have, okay? You came out of the elevator on the fourth floor of the hotel. I was waiting to get on the elevator. You said, wow, immediately. I thanked you. You stopped me and asked me for my name and if I was dating anybody. We were holding hands for a while.
2: What?
0: With the elevator door open, I asked you if I liked holding your hand. I said, I don't know yet. It's like voice to text went wrong.
1: What?
0: I told you my name is Maya and I'm 27. I can't recall your name, but you said you were 36. I'm a locksmith, you said, and did something in real estate. I should have given you my number or taken yours. I hope you see this.
2: Wait, they held hands?
0: Thank you.
1: They just met?
0: Who? Okay, the typical elevator ride, especially in a hotel.
2: It's so awkward.
0: These are, six floors? What are you in there for, 10, 15 seconds?
1: And you're holding somebody's hand?
0: If you reach for my hand, I would scream at you. That's so creepy.
1: Yeah, unless he was putting money in my
0: hand. Hey, treat yourself to something nice, Dallas. Here's
1: That's
0: a 20.
1: Not exactly what I was talking about. if I'm in the hotel, you know what I'm saying?
0: Well, they think you're a paid professional?
2: Oh, my God.
0: You want that? You want someone to think you're there for hire?
1: Well, holding hands? You just met somebody.
0: I know, that's weird.
1: You're holding hands in the elevator?
2: When the elevator stopped, they dropped hands and just walked away, I guess, from each other?
0: Yeah, and then they ended it. Yeah.
1: That is so weird.
0: Ended.
2: So weird.
0: I agree. Somebody said, I saw a misconnections account on Instagram this week and totally thought of you guys. I got to check that one out, too. Thank you very much. Those are your misconnections. 100.1.

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0: When we get back, Dallas is shocked that I went to this place on Friday.
8: I cannot believe
0: you. We were exhausted on Friday.
8: On Friday, and you went somewhere like this.
0: My wife had a really good point, and it's good that I was there. I went to a place. I have sound from this place. 3 hours in this place basically rendered my weekend a nothing but rest weekend because of what you're about to hear. Hang on.

0: I am not complaining by any means. I'm not. But we had a week last week where this job actually sort of felt like a job. We had a lot going on last week. It was a very busy week here.
1: Yes.
0: We're staying late for a lot of things.
1: A lot of activities afterwards.
0: Post-show production, a lot of things going on. And so during the show was the most fun part, but there was some side work to do.
1: Right.
0: Kind of like when you're serving at a restaurant. You know, you're great with customers. I'm sure the last thing you want to do is refill ketchup bottles, but that's part of the job. We had a lot of ketchup bottles we had to refill last week in here.
1: And that was okay, too. We did the salt and pepper shakers, too.
0: It's
1: someone
0: okay.
1: has to do
0: everything.
1: It.
0: I even, listen, I even clean the urinals without gloves. I do my part around here. So it was a very busy week last week. So we sort of, it got to be Friday and got done with the side work. And I'm not going to lie, I was sort of tired. Was looking forward to maybe having one of those Friday naps where it doesn't matter how long I sleep.
1: Mm-hmm.
0: Because Saturday is going to be here. It's going to be a whole weekend. Let's get caught up on sleep so we can have a weekend. I call my wife on the way home. Hey, I'm leaving. I'll be home soon. I really could use a nap. And she goes, well, I really was hoping that when the kids got home from school, we could go to Lava Island.
2: What's Lava Island?
0: Have you been to one of those trampoline parks before?
2: No, but I've seen them and I'm going to stay away.
0: Lava Island, I'll give them credit. Lava Island, the kids had the best time ever. They like it than any other trampoline park we've been to. We'd never been to Lava Island before. So
1: is it hot?
0: No, there's nothing hot. In fact, they keep it super cool. I give them credit for that because other trampoline parks, they get cheap with the AC and it gets really warm in there with all the kids jumping. So it was cool how I like it. The place smelled. Only a certain part smelled like feet, but it smelled like a new place. And the kids for hours had a lot of fun. Hours, 3 hours at Lava Island. This is what it sounded like. This is me taping just the sound on my phone. This was three hours of this. And you don't realize, I'm going to turn that off. You don't realize what that will do to you for 3 hours.
2: Just even that 3 second clip is doing something to me.
0: I was texting.
1: Do they sell alcohol here?
0: At Lava Island, no.
2: Oh my, they would do a killing.
0: And the reason they've got a giant volcano that kids can climb up on. The kids absolutely had a great time.
2: Okay, well that's great. But what about you?
0: The kids.
1: What'd you do for 3 hours?
0: I'm glad you asked, Dallas. I was with Aaron. I was following the kids around wherever they wanted to go. I still had shoes on. And you have to, even though you're just there to spectate, I wasn't participating. Anybody who goes in has to pay admission.
2: Really?
0: I had to pay admission to go into Lava Island. So I had a wristband on. So I'm just walking around. And then I found where the chairs were other than the eating area. And I give them credit. They have like real food there. It's not a bad place. It just is loud.
1: Okay.
0: And so they have chairs there. And Aaron had the best idea ever. She said, the kids want to do separate things. Why don't you just sit here and this will be the place. They'll find you in the middle of everything if they get lost. They'll know to find you. So I was kind of like how old-timey ships in the 1700s, they'd follow the North Star. Dad's right here. And so my kids would undoubtedly lose track of where they were and they would find me, their North Star, in sitting in a chair. And then I'd reunite them with their mom and they would continue playing at Lava Island. But again, after hour one, I kept thinking, certainly it's almost time to go home. Certainly. Hour two. Aaron, you ready to wrap it up? No, the kids want to do this. No. 3 hours and 12 minutes later. Yeah, I think the kids are tired. I said the kids are tired. And then we left. But we got in the car and my kids were like, why are we not listening to any music? I'm like, we just need to listen to silence.
1: Yes.
2: Now, were they at least tired so the rest of your day they were just chill? Okay, that's good then.
0: They
1: Did
0: were
1: you get to
0: exhausted.
1: Bed early Friday.
0: Yes. We grabbed pizza on the way home. We ate pizza and literally it was the kind of night where the kids don't even brush your teeth, go to bed, wear the clothes you had on. They were knocked out. And so I passed out and I went to sleep. And then, of course, though, and they didn't get to bed till about 9:30, which is super late for them on a Friday. And even on a Friday, 7 a.m. on Saturday,
1: mm-mm.
0: I hear Miles comes running in.
1: Oh.
0: Yeah. Hey, good morning. And so, yeah. But anyway, that was Lava Island.
1: Oh.
0: But it leads me to the question. Other than I did not expect it to be as loud. Anywhere there are kids, it's going to be loud. But it was so loud. Other than a concert, what was the experience that was so loud? You're like, I can't. I've got to go. Like, this is hurting my soul.
1: In fact, being at a restaurant.
2: Yes, if the music's too loud, you can't even talk. Yeah.
1: I hate that.
0: That. I'm so with you, especially when you're seeing people you hadn't seen in forever and you're at a restaurant. You think
1: you're
0: going to talk over dinner.
1: And you're trying to catch up.
2: Yeah.
0: And it's a Friday night and they've got live music. And that gets really annoying.
1: Yeah. I love to eat Mexican food. I love Mexican food. But nine times out of 10, They have the, you know, mariachi. The mariachi bands and stuff. Yeah. They have it so loud.
2: Yeah, they like it loud
1: so
2: in there.
1: It's so discomforting. Yeah. I was like, I just want to eat real quick and get out.
2: Yeah, you can't even make conversation. You have to scream over your food.
1: Yeah, I don't like that.
0: Oh, weird. Oh, here we go.
1: What's wrong?
0: Dallas.
1: What?
0: Can I hear you trying to talk to friends you haven't seen in forever? Go ahead.
1: Hey, Lauren, what's been going on? Did you and Clay have a great time at the lake? I mean,
2: what? What did you say?
1: Oh, say, so turn that music down.
2: What are you saying?
1: I mean, they want me to come in here and eat and have a margarita. All I want to do is go home.
2: I heard margarita.
1: That was it.
0: Did you say you want to leave? Am I not good company? Yeah. This is fair, though. What completely got ruined by it being so incredibly loud? You just had to leave. Evening over.
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said, she said. Ain't it funny how rumors spread like I know something y'all don't know? Man, that talk is getting old. You better mind your business, man. 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I'm tired of talking, man. Y'all ain't listening. Them old

day, Potts Farm was a place to go. 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

0: Oh, turn that down.
1: It was so loud that you just couldn't. You were so loud that you had to leave. It was too much. I'm tempted, and I will. We got to talk to Eric first. Eric, because you off the air said this place you went to was super loud, but it honestly was the best day of your life?
2: Yes. Boston Marathon finish line 2023.
1: Oh, yeah.
0: Really? Yeah. Oh, wow.
2: The roar of the crowd in that last finish shoot was louder than any football stadium I've been to ever.
1: Wow. Were you running in the marathon, sir?
2: And I still get chills thinking about it.
1: Were you running?
2: I was running the marathon.
1: So cool.
0: That's awesome. Wow.
1: What an amazing thing. I mean, if that doesn't, you tell me you're the runner. You're exhausted, and truly hearing that from a mile away, the screaming, it's got to amp you up and give you some sort of endorphins that you didn't already have.
2: Oh, yeah. No, the people of Boston, big shout out. They do it right. They know how to cheer people on.
3: Hey, my sister's running the New York City Marathon when it happens this year. What is your best advice I can give her?
2: Enjoy the day.
3: All right.
1: Just enjoy the day. Eric, do little kids still line the course and hold out water? Because my grandmother used to live along the course in Natick years ago, and me and my sister and my grandma and my grandpa, we would go along the course on the street, and we'd hold out cups, and runners would take them out of our hands. Is that still a thing?
2: Ooh, oh, yeah. No. The Wellesley Tunnel is still alive and kicking.
1: That's awesome. Thank you, my friend. Appreciate you calling in this morning. A marathon at the end. I would have never expected that.
0: That is so cool.
1: Hi, Patrick. It was crazy loud.
4: It just, because I'm very much an introvert, and so being around a lot of people already is kind of sketchy at most. And then all of a sudden, it was just the sound of the dirt bikes, just everybody screaming and yelling. And I was having a good time, and then all of a sudden, that switch flipped. And I was ready to get the heck out of there.
1: You were done. Patrick, do you have any kids?
4: I do. I have three.
1: Okay, so do you feel the same thing I feel when you go to school activities and you're not really friends with the parents and the conversation's all like...
5: Hi. How are you?
3: I'm good. Yep. And how are you?
4: I actually had an instance with that not too long ago. My daughter was, she made it to state for middle school for the 3200 and the 1600 in track. And that was pretty much all day while we were at both events because it was two separate days.
1: Yep, a whole lot of...
5: Hi!
1: Patrick, well, thank you for calling into the show. We appreciate your contributions, my friend. Have a great day at work.
0: Absolutely. That's Patrick.
1: Good morning, Christina. What was so loud it sort of ruined the experience?
6: Good morning.
1: Good morning.
6: This last year for the circus at Atlanta Motor Speedway, we took my... He was four then. We took him, and we usually go to Monster Jam every year, so, like, it's super loud. We're used to super loud. We bought the VIP ticket so we'd get really close seating so we wouldn't have people in our way. Tell me why they set us right by a giant speaker. And at the time, I had my, like, 15-month-old baby. It was a nightmare halfway through whenever they, like, did their little break. We'll be back in 30 minutes. My son was, like, boo-hoo crying, actual tears, and he was like, I just want to go to my house.
1: Aww.
6: So all that money, we got the big drinks, we got the cool foods, we got the cones and the $20 cups, just for him to be like, I want to go to my house. It's too loud.
1: So it's weird that they would put that right near where people are sitting. That's very strange.
0: Well, especially if the VIPs, you're paying for those kind of seats, and you're paying top dollar, and they stick a speaker in front of
1: you. I want to make sure you can hear.
6: The VIP is no different. You literally sit two rows closer. You pay like $50 extra, and it's like two rows extra. They don't tell you that whenever you buy a ticket, so it's a scam in the beginning.
0: Okay, that's
1: interesting.
0: Not good. Wow.
1: Well, you made it out. Thank you so much for calling in this morning. Hi, Barry. What was so loud it ruined the experience?
7: So I was on a date with my girlfriend. And I was actually meeting her parents at this point, and we went to this restaurant, and the music was so loud that we didn't know what each other were saying, and it was also harder because her parents speak Spanish, and that's my second language.
1: Mm-hmm.
7: So we weren't actually able to communicate whatsoever because of how loud the music was.
0: Oh my
1: That'll
0: gosh.
1: Ruin the night. There's only so much.
0: Are you still with that girl?
7: Yeah. This was 2 weeks ago.
0: Oh, okay.
1: Wow. This is fresh inside your mind.
0: Well, I hope they liked you and everything went good despite the fact.
1: And maybe the music helped you. Maybe the less you said, the better. You never know.
0: Yeah.
1: But I'm sure you're a great person, Barry. Thank you so much for listening. Have a great day. That's Barry. He's in a new relationship. Hi, Jacob.
8: Hey, what's going on, man?
1: Jacob, it was so loud. Where were you when the experience got ruined?
8: Man, I'm not going to lie. I've got five or six nieces and nephews and an uncountable number of adopted nieces and nephews, just ones that claim me. little kids' birthday parties.
1: Oh, Jake.
8: I love my nieces and nephews, but whenever it's like everybody else's kids, it's just like too much.
1: Yeah.
0: That is loud.
1: Kids that aren't yours,
8: it
1: especially.
8: Is so loud.
1: And then you're trying to talk to the other adults.
8: Especially when there's water.
1: Oh, would you say especially when there's water involved? Yes. Because you got to watch the kids because you're so worried about the kids. You're right, Jacob. Thank you so much. The messages this morning, when was it too loud? The gym. When it's way too loud and they have certain classes, they turn the music up and I can't even hear the music that's playing in my own earbuds.
3: Happens to me all the time when I'm at the gym. They have their own music playing over the speakers so loud that I have to turn my headphones off because it's just too much going on.
0: Yep. Oh, I would think they wouldn't even play music at the gym because everybody does their earbuds.
1: This woman was grunting so loud at the gym that I was laughing and I dropped a weight because I was laughing too much. And it was, she was like lifting and she's like, if you didn't know what was happening.
3: But the people who drop the weights too and then make those loud noises. Ah. Yeah, got an earthquake all of a sudden up in the gym. Yeah.
0: How'd she do that again, Kay? How would it go?
1: Okay, let's hear the symphony of gym sounds, okay? Okay. Me, then you, Lauren, okay? If you just joined us, then you just joined us.
5: Thank you.
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3: Things you cannot do. Hide inside a store while they're closed so you can get to the Pokemon cards first. That's what a 45-year-old man allegedly did. Arrested for burglary, hiding inside a closed Best Buy store in Pasadena ahead of a Pokemon card release. His name is Patrick Keys, which is ironic because he didn't have the keys. He was discovered by employees monitoring live security feeds at 1 in the morning as he walked through the store. Pasadena police responded to the call and found no signs of forced entry. Keys remained inside when the store was closed. He was arrested without incident. At the time, Pokemon fans were camped outside of the store anticipating the new card drop.
4: Are you holding back a Whopper burp?
3: I was totally holding back a burp and I stifled it. Yeah.
5: You did well, I thought.
3: So thank you very much. I tried my best. Literally, it is, you know, this is modern day treasure hunting.
4: So getting to these cards first. He didn't steal the cards. He just wanted to be in the store to get them first.
3: Well, it's interesting though that they are getting him on burglary. I can't help but wonder if it was his motive to steal them maybe while the store was closed and walk out when it opened, or whether he just wanted to get there first. You know what I mean?
4: Because
3: he was there
4: crazy
3: at 1 in the morning. Store was closed.
4: Yeah.
3: He's hiding in the store. I don't know, but then he's walking around. Dude, they have cameras. They don't shut the cameras off overnight.
4: Right. And probably motion sensors
3: on their sure they do.
4: Alarms and stuff.
3: So, yeah.
4: Crazy.
3: But wait, there's more. Dallas.
4: Okay, he's an American man. He's in his 50s. He has prostate cancer. And they think the cancer is what caused this. He developed an uncontrollable Irish accent.
5: What?
4: Yep. This happened during treatment. Duke University and the Carolina Urologic Research Center, the researchers published the case in the British Medical Journal, calling it the first foreign accent syndrome case linked to prostate cancer. The patient maintained the Irish language for 20 months.
3: 20
4: of
3: months?
4: Treatments.
5: 20 months of sounding like a leprechaun.
4: 20 months.
3: And then did he all of a sudden, did it fade away or just stop? Do we know?
4: He died.
3: Oh no. Yeah. Oh, no.
4: So, yeah.
5: Oh, wow.
4: Although he lived in England during his 20s and had distant Irish family connections, he never spoke with an Irish accent previously. Doctors believed that this was some kind of neurological disorder, and it's caused by the syndrome where cancer patients, their immune systems attack brain and nerve tissue. His accent was uncontrollable, present in all settings, gradually becoming just persistent. Only two other cases like this have ever existed, both involving women patients between 2009 and 2011.
5: Wow.
4: Isn't that crazy?
3: Fascinating.
5: Yeah, it really is.
4: I just wake up and you're
5: top of the morning to
3: Can I just say, it's bad enough. You're trying to fight cancer, and then this on top,
4: you
3: become a spectacle, which is, I'm sure, nothing he wanted.
4: Yeah. Without a doubt. Lauren, what you got?
5: Okay, so it has been, if you're a Boston sports fan, it's been a rough year for you. You started with the Patriots losing really badly in the Super Bowl. Then the Red Sox have sucked all year. The Celtics blew their 3-1 lead over the weekend, and same with the Boston Bruins. And then yesterday at Fenway Park, they put up on the big screen a couple who the man was proposing to his girlfriend. And the crowd starts going crazy. Everyone's super excited and happy. And then you just see her look extremely confused, scared. The crowd goes silent and she goes, I don't know. For the camera to then just quickly cut away. Yeah, this went viral yesterday on Twitter and everywhere online. People were saying, who were at the game, they were like, wow, I just saw the worst proposal ever. If anybody got video of that, please post it. And then, of course, a few people did. It was posted a couple hours later. And yeah, that's a rough one.
3: And we post it too, just so you can see what not to do.
4: Looks like no one's not to do.
5: No one's getting a ring in Boston this year.
3: I've had friends who proposed and they were told no. And it's like when they came to me and said this, like, why would you even think that she would want this, man? You two are barely hanging on.
4: Wouldn't you discuss that beforehand?
5: To say, like, to propose to somebody, there had to have been some discussions beforehand. Mm-hmm. If you're just doing a proposal out of nowhere, you almost deserve to get a no.
3: I agree.
1: I agree.
5: There's got to be a lot of planning.
3: The people who are in bad relationships who think that that's going to change everything. Oh, I'm going to propose. That'll make everything better. They're the same people. Oh, having a baby would fix this marriage.
4: Oh, no. God.
3: You know?
4: Mm-mm.
5: I'll never forget when I was in middle school. It was after school.
3: Who proposed to you?
5: No. Oh. This happened on the loudspeaker. One of the teachers went over the loudspeaker and proposed to his girlfriend who was visiting him after school hours.
3: And
5: he said, her name was like Samantha or something. Samantha, will you marry me? And she went up to the office where you'd make the PA announcements, and she told him no.
4: But the
5: whole school had heard it.
3: Samantha.
4: Wow.
3: Will you marry me? No.
5: Detention.
3: Okay, well, we're serving Salisbury steak in the cafeteria now, and recess will happen in 10 minutes.
4: Someone just sent a text that said, don't ever talk about Boston sports.
5: Hey, listen, as a New York sports lover, I love to see Boston's downfall right now. But wait, that's all.
3: Thank you.
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14: We are finally starting to learn more things we can do to keep our brains sharp as we age. A lot of people think crossword puzzles or Sudoku might do the trick, but the science doesn't really bear that out. What one recent study found, though, was that a certain type of brain training seems to have a significant impact on cognition as we get older. It wasn't memory or even problem-solving tasks that moved the needle. It was an interactive computerized game that tested the ability to recognize two separate images in faster and faster sequences. It's what we call a task of divided attention, in which you don't have a conscious strategy on how to improve. That's according to the study's lead author. You're just trying to do the best you can to figure out how to divide your attention. Now, the game in this study was called Double Decision. If you want to find it and try it out yourself. I'm Dr. Sanjay Gupta, helping you live a better life.
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16: Kate in Dallas. Shh. My little secret.
17: My little secret is I paid for a gym membership for a year, and I go there and I don't work out.
18: Oh, there's someone you have a crush on. That's the only reason why you go there.
19: You're selling drugs.
18: Oh, you sell drugs, and you have a crush on the girl you're selling drugs to.
17: Oh, man, your stories are so much more interesting than mine.
18: No, not that one. Why are you going to the gym but not working out? What's there for you?
17: To be honest, I really just like the space. I like the atmosphere there. I love their smoothie bar, and I just go there with my laptop and use it as kind of an offsite workspace. And on top of that, like, I wear my gym clothes so I look like I'm there to work out, because otherwise it would kind of be weird. But I'm on a GLP, and I actually lost 25 pounds separately. So people are always complimenting me, like, hey, man, you're looking good. I'm like, yeah, I had a big workout, you know, but I'm just there rocking out my spreadsheet and sipping on my smoothie, and I never lifted a weight there.
19: Has no one noticed that you're not on any of the equipment?
18: No, or? They're too busy. They're living their own life.
19: Is that just what they're there?
18: Yeah.
19: Okay.
17: No one's tracking me.
18: Dallas, you know how at Olive Garden, when you're there, your family at the gym, if you're there, you must have just worked out. Otherwise, why would you be there? Nobody does that.
19: I guess so.
18: And when you say you like the vibe, I'm guessing, I don't want to say it in the name of the gym, but I once belonged to this gym. I'm guessing it sounds a lot like Sideline Katniss. But it's not. Do you know what gym I'm talking about, Dallas? It looks like a high school outside. It's huge. It's Lifetime Fitness, Dallas.
19: Oh, yeah. Lifetime. Yeah.
18: Those are really nice.
19: Yeah. I was thinking, I had goals on my mind.
18: No, I'm thinking it's Lifetime.
19: Yeah.
18: Yeah.
19: Those are huge.
18: And there is a vibe inside that place.
19: Yeah.
18: And you could get lost. You could literally hang out there and no one would find you.
19: Is that where you work out?
17: You got it.
18: He's don't bother me at the smoothie bar. Unless
19: he's
18: you want to compliment me.
19: Not going to tell us.
18: Honestly, this is one of the most wholesome secrets ever. He's hurting no one. He's paying for his smoothies. He's paying his membership.
19: Right. And you're losing weight.
18: Yeah.
19: Doing the GLP thing. I mean, I guess, yeah, you're not hurting anyone.
18: And you're probably inspiring people by accident. This is fine.
17: There's nothing on the membership agreement that says I have to work out.
18: Yeah, you can just go there.
17: Even show up.
18: You're not hitting on anybody or selling drugs like Dallas thought.
19: No.
18: That's fine.
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to your Monday. That is Luke Combs and Sleepless in a Hotel Room. And you know what Monday brings us? It brings us American Idol. And tonight, the semifinals. Yeah, we'll get y'all caught up. But first, George Strait.

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0: American Idol. And do you realize that next Monday night is the season finale? But tonight, we're going to roll it back 20 years. Paula Abdul will return as a guest judge. Randy Jackson coming on as a guest mentor. And we've got season 5 alumni that will be on hand to perform, like Kelly Pickler, Taylor Hicks, Bucky Covington, and more. Going to be a whole lot of fun, and it's happening tonight on American Idol.
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2: A better life with Dr. Sanjay Gupta.
3: So-called superagers, they are an enviable segment of the population. People who are older than 80, whose brains function like someone a fraction of their age. It's true, a lot of these people have genetics on their side, but more and more research is bearing out the idea that people who practice good brain health also slow their cognitive decline. Dr. Richard Isaacson, a pioneer in the Alzheimer's space, told us that, quote, his studies have found lifestyle changes including diet, exercise, reducing stress and optimizing sleep, along with managing vascular risk factors with certain medications, can actually help grow brain areas and also reduce telltale signs of Alzheimer's, such as tau tangles and amyloid plaques. What else helps? 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I'm Dr. Sanjay Gupta, helping you live a better life.
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17: You and I have never met, but I'm willing to bet that there is something you would like to do, but you feel like you can't, that it's too hard, that you don't deserve it. A colleague of mine recently told me about this new book called Brave Shift, 30 Mindset Changes to Transform Your Life. It's written by a woman named Michelle Carrer. Carrer says the one thing most people forget when they set a goal is to attach a reason to it. Having that reason is big, because when you don't want to do something that's necessary to reach your goal, you can go back to your reason to find the motivation you need. Try to frame your goal as something you want to achieve, as opposed to being a bad part of yourself that you want to change. that will make you more likely to succeed, as will asking for help. All of us need it, and it makes people feel good to help you achieve your goals. I'm Dr. Sanjay Gupta, helping you live a better life.
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0: she is, Megan Maroney with Beautiful Things. All right, this actually happened to me this weekend, so I got to bring it up. Has it ever happened to you? Talking to you, ladies. Because I don't think the guys do this. You're looking for something to wear in your closet, and you reach into the back, you pull something out, and it still has the tags on it. It's never been worn. Well, believe it or not, it happens a lot. 11% of us say that we purchase new clothes, and then we forget that we have them. Although when I purchase new clothes, I'm purchasing them for a reason specifically. So why didn't I wear it? I'm so puzzled by this.
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We know that country music leads to hootin'. Woo! And we know that hootin' leads to hollerin'. Yeah! And you know, a little hootin' and hollerin' never hurt anybody. Nash FM 100.1.

That is Scotty McCreery with Hootie and the Blowfish and their number one hit. And speaking of number ones, he just celebrated his first number one. What? Wait a minute. How does that work?

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0: I Can't Love You Anymore. That is Ella Langley and Morgan Wallen. Jake Owen before that. We also heard from Scotty McCreery, Hootie and the Blowfish, with their number one hit, Bottle Rockets. In fact, that was Scotty McCreery's seventh number one in the States last September. But it was his first number one in Canada. That's how that works. And in a recent trip up to Canada and through the Great White North, he actually celebrated his recent number one, as well as his multiple certifications from Music Canada, including a double platinum for Five More Minutes and several platinum and gold certifications. So congratulations again to Scotty. 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
15: You and I have never met, but I'm willing to bet that there is something you would like to do, but you feel like you can't, that it's too hard, that you don't deserve it. A colleague of mine recently told me about this new book called Brave Shift, 30 Mindset Changes to Transform Your Life. It's written by a woman named Michelle Carrer. Carrer says the one thing most people forget when they set a goal is to attach a reason to it. Having that reason is big. Because when you don't want to do something that's necessary to reach your goal, you can go back to your reason to find the motivation you need. 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That will make you more likely to succeed, as will asking for help. 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I'm Dr. Sanjay Gupta, helping you live a better life.
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0: Hometown Home, that is Low Cash Brooks and Dunn before that. And we've got some NBA playoffs happening tonight. Here comes the conference semifinals. Game one tonight for the 76ers and the Knicks. Game one for the Timberwolves and the Spurs. That's all happening tonight.
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0: but I'm willing to bet that there is something you would like to do, but you feel like you can't, that it's too hard, that you don't deserve it. A colleague of mine recently told me about this new book called Brave Shift, 30 Mindset Changes to Transform Your Life. It's written by a woman named Michelle Carrer. Carrer says the one thing most people forget when they set a goal is to attach a reason to it. Having that reason is big, because when you don't want to do something that's necessary to reach your goal, you can go back to your reason to find the motivation you need. Try to frame your goal as something you want to achieve, as opposed to being a bad part of yourself that you want to change. That will make you more likely to succeed, as will asking for help. All of us need it, and it makes people feel good to help you achieve your goals. I'm Dr. Sanjay Gupta, helping you live a better life.
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0: guy for that. That is Post Malone with Luke Combs. And he's got a guy for that. He's got a guy for his Big A Stadium Tour. And that guy is none other than Jelly Roll. That's right. Post Malone, Jelly Roll, in 9 days will be hitting the road. They're doing it again. The Big A Stadium Tour kicks off on May 13th.
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2: Hey, y'all. This is Dustin Lynch. And I just dropped my new song, Easy to Love. 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

Tucker Wetmore with Brunette. Well, the ACMs will be handed out in just under 2 weeks, but we already know that Tucker Wetmore is a winner. New Male Artist of the Year and New Female Artist of the Year is Avery Anna, and both of them will perform at the upcoming ACMs. Some new performers were added to the list just last week. We'll get you all caught up.

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5: 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She said,

0: Midnight On. We also heard from Tucker Wetmore at the top of the hour, and Tucker Wetmore, as well as Avery Anna, your new male artist and new female artist for the upcoming ACMs. Well, they will be performing. That was announced just this last week. Some other folks that are joining the roster. You've got Blake Shelton, Carter Faith, Dan and Shay, Ella Langley, Jordan Davis, Kane Brown, the Red Clay Straws, Thomas Rhett, and even Zach Topp, last year's new male artist of the year. They will hit the stage and perform at the 61st Annual ACM Awards with Shania Twain, your host from Vegas.
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19: 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Deep fake videos.

0: endorsing products that I've never even heard of and I have no relationship with whatsoever. Let me tell you clearly, these videos are scams. They are designed to take your money. Now, a couple things you should keep in mind. If something sounds too good to be true, it probably is. When you look at these videos, if they don't seem natural, if there's something off about them, the audio or the video, it's probably AI generated. And if you come across something that does pique your interest, see if you can find evidence of it from other sources. I promise you this, if I discover something incredible that you need to know about, I'm going to talk about it somewhere that you can easily find, not on some shady social media site. I'm Dr. Sanjay Gupta, helping you live a better life.
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11: 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Hi there, I'm Tony Cruz. And every single day, I know I work on it, getting better every day. Here's Morgan Wallen, and I got better.

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0: 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That is called Say So, and a new album is in the works. Riley Green before that last night. Riley Green sharing his first on-screen kiss on Marshall's Did You Catch It? Well, I hope so. He will be back on again this Sunday night. And let's not forget that we've got two episodes left before the big season finale.
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6: You and I have never met, but I'm willing to bet that there is something you would like to do, but you feel like you can't, that it's too hard, that you don't deserve it. A colleague of mine recently told me about this new book called Brave Shift, 30 Mindset Changes to Transform Your Life. It's written by a woman named Michelle Carrer. Carrer says the one thing most people forget when they set a goal is to attach a reason to it. Having that reason is big, because when you don't want to do something that's necessary to reach your goal, you can go back to your reason to find the motivation you need. Try to frame your goal as something you want to achieve, as opposed to being a bad part of yourself that you want to change. That will make you more likely to succeed, as will asking for help. All of us need it, and it makes people feel good to help you achieve your goals. I'm Dr. Sanjay Gupta, helping you live a better life.
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0: Wheat and hops make beer. 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

0: Chevy Silverado, that is Bailey Zimmerman. Well, here it is, May, and that means we've got a lot of season finales coming our way. But how about some good news? It is the second Yellowstone spinoff, and it's only 11 days away. Yes, I am talking about it, and I'll keep talking about it, Dutton Ranch, with Rip and Beth making that move to Texas and starting their own Dutton Ranch in Texas. Annette Bening and Ed Harris joining the cast. And it premieres on May 15th. I think two episodes will be out on May 15th on Paramount+.
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Well, here in 2 weeks, she walks into the ACM's the most nominated artist. I think she's got 9 nominations. That is Megan Moroney with 6 months later. And let's not forget that this is a very busy week, the first week of May. I'll tell you all about it coming up.

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1: Hate How You Look, that is Josh Ross. Now that we've rolled into May, can I just say it's my favorite month for a couple of reasons. One of those reasons is, you know, it's not too cold, it's not too hot. It's like the perfect kind of month. Oh, and my birthday happens this month too, so maybe there's that. But I will tell you, there's a lot going on in May, this week especially, because we've got, well, May the 4th be with you. We are celebrating this week. You've got Star Wars today, tomorrow, celebrating something completely different, Cinco de Mayo. And on Sunday, we are celebrating, well, some of the best people we know, our moms. That's right, Mother's Day this Sunday. Do not forget about mom.
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12: There's something I'd like to talk to you about today, something that's been circulating on the internet that's become a real problem. Deep fake videos of me endorsing products that I've never even heard of and I have no relationship with whatsoever. Let me tell you clearly, these videos are scams. They are designed to take your money. Now, a couple things you should keep in mind. If something sounds too good to be true, it probably is. When you look at these videos, if they don't seem natural, if there's something off about them, the audio or the video, it's probably AI generated. And if you come across something that does pique your interest, see if you can find evidence of it from other sources. I promise you this, if I discover something incredible that you need to know about, I'm going to talk about it somewhere that you can easily find, not on some shady social media site. I'm Dr. Sanjay Gupta, helping you live a better life.
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0: pickup rolling down a dirt road with a cloud of dust blowing from behind and the music playing loud. 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
2: 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My mama called me. I'll be right back. Hello?
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0: Grandma's House. That is Thomas Rhett with Morgan Wallen. By the way, Thomas Rhett took to social media this weekend. I mean, like all social media this weekend, just to let one guy know that he is interested in a collaboration. You know, every artist, I think, has people on their collaboration list that they'd like to collaborate with. Well, for Thomas, he's looking to collaborate with the one, the only, Bruno Mars. How cool would that be, right? And Bruno is headed to Nashville. He's got tickets. He's taking his wife. And he said, Bruno, if you need me to dance, sing, whatever you need, I'm your guy. We'll see if that works out for Thomas.
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14: A Better Life with Dr. Sanjay Gupta.
15: In recent years, scientists have really dialed up the urgency to understand PFAS, sometimes referred to as forever chemicals because of how long they take to break down. The latest study found these chemicals may be aging men in their 50s and 60s a bit faster than men who are younger or older or women of any age. Experts we talked to said the accumulation of PFAS may lower testosterone levels in men, impair sperm quality, and increase risks of testicular and kidney cancer. Women, it seems, just seem to be able to clear PFAS faster. Now, whether you're a man or a woman, trying to limit your exposure is a great idea. Three ways to do that. Filter your drinking water. Don't use non-stick cookware like Teflon, and avoid fast food packaging, which are sometimes coated with these chemicals. I'm Dr. Sanjay Gupta, helping you live a better life.
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0: Well, I ain't saying, and that is Jordan Davis. You know, this weekend we rolled into the second round of the hockey playoffs, and we have more to come tonight. Here comes game two for the Flyers and the Hurricanes. The Hurricanes lead that series currently, and it is game one tonight for the Ducks and the Golden Knights as the hockey playoffs continue.
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from her new album, Dandelion. That is Ella Langley with Be Her. Well, now that we've rolled out of the weekend, let's talk movies. And what was the big movie this weekend? Probably no surprise, but we'll get you all caught up in just a minute. In the meantime, here is Toby Keith.

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0: Jason Aldean with Night Train. Well, as expected, The Devil Wears Prada 2 strutted to the top of the box office, pulled in a phenomenal $77 million this weekend. Last weekend's number one, Michael, you know, it might have slipped to number two, but still had a gangbuster second weekend, another $54 million. International numbers for both movies, unbelievable. The Super Mario Galaxy movie finished in third place and Project Hail Mary in fourth, and the new movie Hokum finished at number five. That's the way things went down at the theaters this weekend.
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1: A better life with Dr. Sanjay Gupta.
2: You and I have never met, but I'm willing to bet that there is something you would like to do, but you feel like you can't, that it's too hard, that you don't deserve it. A colleague of mine recently told me about this new book called Brave Shift, 30 Mindset Changes to Transform Your Life. It's written by a woman named Michelle Carrer. Carrer says the one thing most people forget when they set a goal is to attach a reason to it. Having that reason is big, because when you don't want to do something that's necessary to reach your goal, you can go back to your reason to find the motivation you need. Try to frame your goal as something you want to achieve, as opposed to being a bad part of yourself that you want to change. That will make you more likely to succeed, as will asking for help. All of us need it, and it makes people feel good to help you achieve your goals. I'm Dr. Sanjay Gupta, helping you live a better life.
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7: Here we go with the newly crowned ACM New Male Artist. Tucker Wetmore was announced just last weekend. He will be performing at the ACMs here in just under 2 weeks. Here's 3, 2, 1.

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0: FM 100.1 Country, and she knows that that is Luke Bryan. Well, check out Luke, Lionel, and Carrie tonight as it is the semifinals for American Idol, 1 week away from the big finale next Monday night. And tonight, we're taking it back 20 years. How about this? Kelly Pickler, she will be back on the American Idol stage to perform tonight, along with some other folks that you might recognize, too.
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11: A better life with Dr. Sanjay Gupta.
12: In recent years, scientists have really dialed up the urgency to understand PFAS, sometimes referred to as forever chemicals because of how long they take to break down. The latest study found these chemicals may be aging men in their 50s and 60s a bit faster than men who are younger or older, or women of any age. Experts we talked to said the accumulation of PFAS may lower testosterone levels in men, impair sperm quality, and increase risks of testicular and kidney cancer. Women, it seems, just seem to be able to clear PFAS faster. Now, whether you're a man or a woman, trying to limit your exposure is a great idea. Three ways to do that. Filter your drinking water. Don't use non-stick cookware like Teflon, and avoid fast food packaging, which are sometimes coated with these chemicals. I'm Dr. Sanjay Gupta, helping you live a better life.
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0: 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First, add a little of this. Then, sprinkle in a bit of this. And then, add a whole bunch of these ones. 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

0: I am loving that song right there, Rocky Mountain Low. That is Corey Kent with Coe Wetzel, and a perfect way for me to wrap things up. Thank you so very much for letting me hang out with you today. I certainly do appreciate it. Enjoy the rest of your Monday.
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0: That's Jason Aldean and Don't Tell on Me. I'm Eric De Niro, and sometimes it's tough being a guy. 77% of women say they expect their man to know when they're angry, even if they say everything is fine.
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0: That's Cody Johnson, Carrie Underwood, and I'm Gonna Love You. I'm Eric De Niro. Don't go anywhere because Morgan Wallen's on the way and Justin Moore is up next.
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24: We are finally starting to learn more things we can do to keep our brains sharp as we age. A lot of people think crossword puzzles or Sudoku might do the trick, but the science doesn't really bear that out. What one recent study found, though, was that a certain type of brain training seems to have a significant impact on cognition as we get older. It wasn't memory or even problem-solving tasks that moved the needle. It was an interactive computerized game that tested the ability to recognize two separate images in faster and faster sequences. It's what we call a task of divided attention, in which you don't have a conscious strategy on how to improve. That's according to the study's lead author. You're just trying to do the best you can to figure out how to divide your attention. Now, the game in this study was called Double Decision. If you want to find it and try it out yourself. I'm Dr. Sanjay Gupta, helping you live a better life.

The red, white, and blue flapping in the wind at a Friday night football game. That's what country sounds like. This is Nash FM 100.1.

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0: Sam Hunt with Country House. I'm Eric DeNiro, and you pay a price when you eat pizza. You gain weight. How much exercise would it take to burn off one large slice of pepperoni pizza? Well, you'd have to do ballroom dancing nonstop for 115 minutes or run as fast as you can for just over an hour.
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0: 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This is Alexandra Kay, and you just heard my brand new song, Straight for the Heart. 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

0: That's Jason Aldean, and when she says, baby, what do you like to have with your coffee in the morning? Well, according to a survey, the perfect companion to a morning cup of coffee is a cinnamon roll. The sweet treat beat out donuts, bagels, coffee cakes, toast, muffins, and croissants in that order.
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8: You and I have never met, but I'm willing to bet that there is something you would like to do, but you feel like you can't, that it's too hard, that you don't deserve it. A colleague of mine recently told me about this new book called Brave Shift, 30 Mindset Changes to Transform Your Life. It's written by a woman named Michelle Carrer. Carrer says the one thing most people forget when they set a goal is to attach a reason to it. Having that reason is big, because when you don't want to do something that's necessary to reach your goal, you can go back to your reason to find the motivation you need. Try to frame your goal as something you want to achieve, as opposed to being a bad part of yourself that you want to change. That will make you more likely to succeed, as will asking for help. All of us need it, and it makes people feel good to help you achieve your goals. I'm Dr. Sanjay Gupta, helping you live a better life.
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0: Morgan Wallen there, and don't we? I'm Eric De Niro. Don't go anywhere. More great country on the way from Mary Chapin Carpenter, and Tucker Wetmore is up next.
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19: You know, I watched a video the other day about kids getting landlines at home. We haven't had a landline in my house in I can't even tell you how long. But seeing these parents about my age being teleported back to their own childhoods, a simpler time before screens, was really powerful. And as for the kids, they sat and had conversations with their grandparents without multitasking or being distracted by a screen. I thought this was a great way to have kids stay in touch with family members and friends without getting sucked into the smartphone era too young. Of course, you need other people close by to hop on board as well if this is something that's going to work. Perhaps most important, I realized, these relics can be a great conversation starter with your children. You can talk about what it really means to be connected in this day and age. Things have changed a lot. I'm Dr. Sanjay Gupta, helping you live a better life.
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0: George Burge, Luke Bryan, that's Ride, Ride, Ride. And people in love have an increased pain tolerance. People in the first stages of infatuation looked at various photos while a heated probe was pressed into their hand. Looking at a photo of their love reduced moderate pain by around 40% and severe pain by about 15%.
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And we know that hootin' leads to hollering. 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

0: That's Megan Maroney and Beautiful Things. I'm Eric De Niro, and people who believe in the oneness of everything are happier. Oneness is an idea that everything in the world is connected. 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
9: A better life with Dr. Sanjay Gupta.
10: We are finally starting to learn more things we can do to keep our brains sharp as we age. A lot of people think crossword puzzles or Sudoku might do the trick, but the science doesn't really bear that out. What one recent study found, though, was that a certain type of brain training seems to have a significant impact on cognition as we get older. It wasn't memory or even problem-solving tasks that moved the needle. It was an interactive computerized game that tested the ability to recognize two separate images in faster and faster sequences. It's what we call a task of divided attention, in which you don't have a conscious strategy on how to improve. That's according to the study's lead author. You're just trying to do the best you can to figure out how to divide your attention. Now, the game in this study was called Double Decision, if you want to find it and try it out yourself. I'm Dr. Sanjay Gupta, helping you live a better life.
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19: We are finally starting to learn more things we can do to keep our brain sharp as we age.
5: A lot of people think crossword puzzles or Sudoku might do the trick, but the science doesn't really bear that out. What one recent study found, though, was that a certain type of brain training seems to have a significant impact on cognition as we get older. It wasn't memory or even problem-solving tasks that moved the needle. It was an interactive computerized game that tested the ability to recognize two separate images in faster and faster sequences. It's what we call a task of divided attention, in which you don't have a conscious strategy on how to improve. That's according to the study's lead author. You're just trying to do the best you can to figure out how to divide your attention. Now, the game in this study was called Double Decision. If you want to find it and try it out yourself. I'm Dr. Sanjay Gupta, helping you live a better life.
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0: That's Morgan Wallen and Eric Church and Man Made a Bar. I'm Eric DeNiro, and one of the best things about taking a trip is vice. We can do things on vacation that we avoid doing at home. What vacation vices do people indulge in the most? Well, overeating tops the list, followed by overdrinking, wearing socks with sandals, and being promiscuous.
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0: And now, we'd like to share our favorite recipe for a good time. First, add a little of this. 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Finally, mix well, serve, and enjoy daily.
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0: That's Brantley Gilbert and Bottoms Up. I'm Eric De Niro, and putting the toilet seat down is an act of love. A professor at the University of Rochester who's been studying newlywed couples for the last several years says members of married couples who do small acts of compassion and thoughtfulness for each other usually have happier relationships.
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7: When it comes to the myriad reasons people don't get enough exercise, psychologist Diana Hill has heard them all. She's the author of a new book with a great title, I Know I Should Exercise, But. On a recent episode of my podcast, Chasing Life, Hill told me the number one reason people don't exercise is because they don't feel like they have enough time. She told us that she encourages people she works with to shift from an either-or mindset to a both-and mindset. Hill herself uses time at her son's baseball game to walk around the field cheering him on, instead of sitting on the sidelines. She also recommends setting up your space at home, at work, in the car to facilitate movement. So every night before I go to bed, I lay out my workout clothes next to my bathroom sink, so they are waiting there for me as a good reminder. I'm Dr. Sanjay Gupta, helping you live a better life.
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0: 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I'm Eric De Niro. Stick around. Got some Tim McGraw coming up for you, and I'll play Riley Green next.
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19: You and I have never met, but I'm willing to bet that there is something you would like to do, but you feel like you can't, that it's too hard, that you don't deserve it. A colleague of mine recently told me about this new book called Brave Shift, 30 Mindset Changes to Transform Your Life. It's written by a woman named Michelle Carrer. Carrer says the one thing most people forget when they set a goal is to attach a reason to it. Having that reason is big, because when you don't want to do something that's necessary to reach your goal, you can go back to your reason to find the motivation you need. Try to frame your goal as something you want to achieve, as opposed to being a bad part of yourself that you want to change. That will make you more likely to succeed, as will asking for help. All of us need it, and it makes people feel good to help you achieve your goals. I'm Dr. Sanjay Gupta, helping you live a better life.
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0: 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I'm Eric De Niro, and sometimes it's tough being a guy. 77% of women expect their man to know when they're angry, even if they say everything is fine.
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0: Justin Moore, and this is My Dirt. I'm Eric De Niro. Don't go anywhere. There's more great country headed your way. Keith Urban in there, and George Burge is next.
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0: Wheat and hops make beer. 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And we, along with a little help from Nashville, make great country music. All we need now is you and yours. Here, enjoy another great country song.
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0: That's Jordan Davis with Tucson Too Late. And what do you like to have with your coffee in the morning? According to a survey, the perfect companion to a morning cup of coffee is a cinnamon roll. The sweet treat beat out a donut, bagel, coffee cake, toast, muffins, and croissants in that order.
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